0: 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I think we got the man out there right now. 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
1: everywhere. Got our Fun Fest movie coming up tonight about 9 o'clock as we've got a great family-friendly movie here just outside J. Fred Johnson Stadium in downtown Kingsport. Bring the family in. Of course, our movie night at Fun Fest is brought to you by HMG, and we've been lucky enough to have some of the doctors come by right now. Dr. Stevens has stopped by. All right, now, I just got a call literally on the way over here from my child's school, and they were reminding all the parents to make sure the kids were up on their vaccinations, and at HMG, you can take care of that.
2: Yes, this is the perfect time of year to schedule your child's well visit. We will do their vaccinations, we'll make sure they're up to date, and we will make sure they're growing and developing appropriately. We love to do that, so please call our office, get an appointment scheduled. We can't wait to see you and come out and enjoy the movie tonight.
1: What ages are kind of the big ones for, you know, parents need to get their child certain vaccinations? Kind of what age groups are those, like the big ones you have to have?
2: The big years for school are starting kindergarten and starting seventh grade are when they need to have their vaccine records up to date.
1: So get on by and see the fine folks there. Come by if you've got any questions for them here. They've got some of the doctors here. They'll be able to answer those questions. You can make an appointment from here and get to know your doctors here at HMG. That's where they're at. We're down here by J. Fred Johnson Stadium for the Fun Fest movie night. It's Marcus Brooks at WXBQ.
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0: 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So keep track of the first 5 songs that are played. Be caller 11, tell Drake what those songs were in order. So be the correct caller with the correct order of the correct songs. 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
1: everywhere. Hey, it's Marcus Brooks just outside J. Fred Johnson Stadium. 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We've got Leanne Rimes and the Brothers Osborne. 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
5: I'm meteorologist Alan Archer, checking our WXPQ forecast now for the Tri-Cities. Cloudy tonight, along with 40% chance of a scattered shower, isolated thunder shower, nothing heavy. Low 66. Then for tomorrow, cloudy skies. It's a less than 20% chance of a daytime shower, thunder shower at 84. Followed then on Friday, a 45% chance of increasing showers and storms mainly in the afternoon, and with the high at around 81 degrees. Head towards the weekend, more warmer, more humid, mid to upper 80s for highs, scattered thundershowers. I'm meteorologist Alan Archer at the Tri-Cities Weather Station, 96.9 WXPQ.

0: John Morgan, Kid, myself, and 96.9 WXBQ. Today's country, your 24-karat country favorites. I'm Matthew James, ready for it tonight. A little over an hour away, the Rabbits Request Hour to put you in charge. And what fun we're going to have. All request. Every song for the entire hour chosen by you, 10 to 11. That is on the way. So get ready. Be thinking about what you want to request, dedicate, what you want to hear. That is on the way. Speaking of on the way, got to get to Thomas Rhett, Jordan Davis. Got to get to Parmalee and so many others coming up right here. WXBQ.
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0: Justin Moore, 96.9 WXBQ, today's country, our 24 karat country favorites. All right, winning. We've got lots of winning. You want to go to Fun Fest on the Rabbit? Well, got your opportunity. Your chance coming up before midnight tonight. Don't miss your chance to win. The Tones coming up. Fun Fest Sunset Concert Series this Saturday with Brothers Osborne and special guest Leanne Rimes. We've got the tickets. We've got the hookup. We want you to have the tickets. We're still going to claim the hookup, but we want you to have the tickets. So be listening. Your chance. Those Tones coming up right here at 96.9 WXBQ.
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0: 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I'm Matthew James, on the way with more as we get closer to 10 o'clock, the Rabbit's Request Hour. A solid hour of You in Charge. That is on the way, 10 to 11. The entire hour is yours. 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
7: I'm meteorologist Alan Archer looking at our WXQ forecast now for the Tri-Cities. Tonight, we're looking for a 40% shower, thundershower, the low temperature at around 68. Then for Thursday, cloudy, it's a 15% chance of an afternoon shower, thundershower, the high up to 84. And on Friday, cloudy skies with a 45% chance of showers and thundershowers and a high up to 83. I'm meteorologist Alan Archer at the Tri-Cities Weather Station, 96.9 WXBQ.

0: 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I'm Matthew James, ready for it. 8 minutes away, the Rabbit's Request Hour is coming up.
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1: Well, request show.
0: What do you want to hear there, Phyllis?
1: What?
0: Cheesehead lady.
1: What'd you call me?
0: Phyllis.
1: No, you didn't.
0: I said, what do you want to hear, Phyllis?
1: No, you didn't.
0: Are you deaf? Has the wine gone to your ears now?
1: No.
0: Are you affected by the lack of wine you leave yourself from day to day?
1: Here's a quarter and goes out to you.
0: Oh, that's just rude.
1: Why? You fib last night, T-U-R-D.
0: Well, look here, you bigger T-U-R-D. How did I fib?
1: You said Kayla's husband called in. She told me you bullshit.
0: I was talking about tequila without the tuz husband.
1: And she said you bullshit. Well,
0: maybe not. Maybe he did. I don't know. I don't know who texted me. Look, woman, you won't go about this, you know, a certain way. I mean, I'm prepared because I wasn't drunk last night. So
1: if you went to Florida and got drunk on that yucky wine you got and you forgot everything you know before you went.
0: Now, trust me, I was almost drunk every night. But that's besides the point.
1: Besides the point, why?
0: Because last night I was not drunk. I was not on vacation. You, however, you are retired and live on a drunk night's vacation.
1: No, I don't.
0: That barrel is dry. You need to replenish it, and you bought it 2 days ago.
1: I ain't been nowhere to get no wine.
0: T-U-R-D.
1: No, you are.
0: How much wine you had tonight? Let's test this theory out here.
1: A cup.
0: You realize how much more that cup holds than that little wine glass you used to have?
1: Well, I don't have to fill it up.
0: No, you do. Yo, don't you lie.
1: No, I don't have to.

0: Travis Tritt. 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
2: 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We'll discuss as we take a bite out of history with Ingles Markets, celebrating America 250. The Spanish-American War lasted just 3 months, 3 weeks, and 1 day, and was largely fought to free Spanish colonies in the Caribbean, Pacific Ocean, and Southeast Asia from Spanish rule, with U.S. economic interest also a deciding factor. As a part of the war, on July 25th, 1898, the U.S. invaded Spanish-held Puerto Rico. The island is just 110 miles long, 35 miles wide, and had just over 1 million people. The U.S. invasion met little resistance. Only 7 U.S. soldiers were lost, and within 3 weeks, U.S. forces secured the island. A U.S. flag was flown over the island, formalizing our authority, and in December, the Treaty of Paris was signed, giving Puerto Ricans freedom from Spain. Today, Puerto Rico operates as a commonwealth with its own constitution, elected government, but also follows the federal powers of the U.S. government. Puerto Rico is represented in the U.S. Congress by a non-voting resident commissioner. This has been a bite out of history with Ingles Markets.
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0: 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WXBQ, hello, what do you want to hear tonight?
1: What's up?
0: Well, you know, working. What's up with you?
1: I know, you wasn't at Kickback Jack's earlier.
0: Nah, I was kicking it back at Lara's.
1: Oh, Laura, so when this happened now, we're going to have to put a good word into Nikki since you got a lady now. Reggie said he'd take care of it. I said, oh, God, I'm in trouble now. If Reggie knows.
0: Nah, Laura's my dream date.
1: Oh, dream date? Well, hell, you done hung out with her, so.
0: Laura, in my dreams.
1: I have to look her up on Facebook.
0: I mean, pick one. Pick the hottest one you can find, but, you know.
1: I got several, son. I can get, what age you want? 35 to 40, 45?
0: I mean, I'm 40, so let's keep it around 40.
1: All right. We can handle that. I got several on the Facebook date.
0: And you know, it don't have to be a Laurie. It could be an Ashley. It could be a Jessica. It could be a Tiffany. It could be a, it can't be a Brittany. My ex-wife's name is Brittany.
1: All right. Anybody but Brittany. I got you. What about an older woman?
0: You know, 45.
1: All right.
0: Keep her in her 40s.
1: Is eastbound and down, 35 to 45. That'll give me a little range.
0: There you go.
1: Eastbound and down.
0: You got it.
1: Can we swing it? Nikki won't get mad.
0: Nah, she'll leave.

0: 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Dad, Jerry Reed. 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Requested, dedicated. The choice is yours. You're in control. So what's it going to be for you? Back with your request. 3 minutes. Well, take the back. 3.5 minutes. 3 minutes away from Al Archer. Hang on.
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8: I'm meteorologist Alan Archer, checking our WXPQ forecast now for the Tri-Cities. Cloudy tonight, along with 40% chance of a scattered shower, isolated thunder shower, nothing heavy. Low 66. Then for tomorrow, cloudy skies. It's a less than 20% chance of a daytime shower, thunder shower at 84. Followed then on Friday, a 45% chance of increasing showers and storms mainly afternoon, and with the high at around 81 degrees. Head towards the weekend, we're warmer, more humid, mid to upper 80s for highs, scattered thundershowers. I'm meteorologist Alan Archer at the Tri-Cities Weather Station, 96.9 WXBQ.

0: Brothers Osborne. I've got tickets coming up in minutes to see them along with Leanne Rimes this Saturday in Kingsport at J. Fred Johnson Stadium, part of the FunFest Sunset Concert Series. We've got tickets, and I've got them coming up minutes from now. See that song and many others perform live this Saturday, courtesy of the Rabbit. So hang on for that. 800-332-3697 to get your request in. 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
1: I know this is Matthew James. This is Adam Malone from Louisville, Tennessee.
0: Adam Malone, buddy. What's going on?
1: Not a lot. Just got in some church a little bit ago. I go to church every Sunday morning and night and Wednesday night.
0: Very good. That's where you belong.
1: Yep. I believe in the Lord, and I'm staying with him.
0: There you go. He won't steer you wrong.
1: I've been saved.
0: Good.
1: Right now, we're in the last week of summer revival. At the church I go to, it's New Hope Missionary Baptist Church. It's there at 1177 Fairview School Road. That's considered Blomfield, Tennessee. I also work at the Wendy's in Kingsport on Flagship Drive.
0: Nice. I love Wendy's.
1: Oh, yeah. I love their food. I actually love their Frosties more than anything. And fries, just the fries and the Frosty ice cream. Oh, God, it's so good.
0: Are you pregnant?
1: No. You're crazy.
0: What do you want to hear tonight?
1: I know you just put us that top song not long ago. It was somewhere south of Sanity. That was just on a little bit ago.
0: Yeah, south of Sanity.
1: Yeah, I was wanting another one by him, I Never Lie.
0: Ah, very good choice.
1: I don't know if you can do that or not, being this is only an hour tonight.
0: Yeah, unfortunately the weeknights I only get an hour to do requests. I wish it was 2 hours, but I'll have to talk to Nikki about that. Maybe she'll make it like to midnight or something.
1: Yeah, I would hope so.

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0: Yeah, you need to watch that show.
1: I will.
0: It's on Netflix. 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

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It's your Morning Air Show. We're back at it, a little over 6 hours away from it. 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
1: 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There's the tones. I'm looking for call number 8. 800-332-3697. Tickets to FunFest this Saturday to see Brothers Osborne and Lee Ann Rimes. J. Fred Johnson Stadium. 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
1: What's up?
0: Who's this?
1: Don't tell me I got it. Are you serious? I ain't never won nothing in my life.
0: Is this Biggs?
1: Yes, sir.
0: Biggs, you are Connor 8.
1: Oh, perfect. We had just made plans to go Saturday. Then I found out how much the tickets were, and I was like, man, we got to win the tickets. So that's awesome.
0: Where are you calling from, Biggs?
1: Bristol, Tennessee.
0: Tell me that one and only Tennessee rabbit in Bristol, Tennessee, Saturday. And let's make it official.
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0: 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More on the way for you. We are going to get to, check it out, Zach Brown Band coming up. More, Megan Maroney, not Morgan Maroney. But Megan. Yeah, let's get that right. Blake Shelton on the way, Al Archer, and so many others. WXBQ.
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3: I'm meteorologist Sean Archer, looking at our WXQ forecast now for the Tri-Cities. Tonight, we're looking for a 40% shower, thunder shower, the low temperature at around 68. Then for Thursday, cloudy, it's a 15% chance of an afternoon shower, thunder shower, the high of 284. And on Friday, cloudy skies with a 45% chance of showers and thunder showers and the high of 283. I'm meteorologist Sean Archer at the Tri-Cities Weather Station, 96.9 WXBQ.

0: 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I'm Matthew James out of here. Back tomorrow night, 7 p.m. for our Thursday night fun. We will do it all again, maybe even some more winning for you. 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

Hell of a view. Eric Church, 96.9 WXBQ. It is 72 degrees and rainy out. A little bit of fog as well as I was coming in. Right about 10 minutes after midnight. I'm Rick Allen. In with you till 6 a.m. I got your No Talk Triple Play on the way. We'll get into that. We'll have a look at your weather forecast as well. It's Kane Brown on WXBQ.

0: 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She's next.
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0: 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Your weather forecast for the overnight, mostly cloudy skies. We've got showers and thunderstorms possible. Overnight low near 64. Thursday, mostly sunny, slight chance of afternoon showers late afternoon, mainly after 4 o'clock, a high near 83. And then Thursday night, mostly cloudy with a chance of rain before 8 p.m., a low around 64. That's the latest look at your weather forecast from your weather station, 96.9 WXBQ.
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Ride, ride. George Burge and Luke Bryan, 96.9 WXBQ. Good morning. It is 9 minutes, coming up on 10 minutes after 1 a.m., 72 degrees outside. Roads are looking pretty clear, although there is a lot of standing water around. Be careful about hydroplaning and such if you are out and about. 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

0: 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No Talk Triple Play. After the break, we'll kick it off with Billy Currington. Excuse me. Billy Currington coming up next. 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

0: 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Your weather forecast for the overnight, mostly cloudy skies, chance of showers and thunderstorms, a low around 64. It's going to be mostly sunny Thursday, slight chance of showers after 2 p.m., a high near 83, and Thursday night increasing clouds, a chance of rain, a slight chance of rain, overnight low 64. That's the latest look at your weather forecast from your weather station, 96.9 WXBQ.
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If I Don't Leave on 96.9 WXBQ. 2 a.m. on the way. We'll get some Fox News out the way at the top of the hour. Right back into more of your 24-karat country. 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

Morgan Wallen, Don't We, on 96.9 WXBQ, 11 minutes after 2 a.m., 72 degrees outside the studios in Bristol. Dylan Snyder right now, it's How Does That Sound on WXBQ.

0: Heartache on the Dance Floor, John Pardee, 96.9 WXBQ, Hudson Westbrook before that. I got your No Talk Triple Play coming up after the break. We'll start it off with Thomas Rhett next.
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0: Cloudy from Cole Goodwin, 96.9 WXBQ. Overnight forecast, mostly cloudy skies, a slight chance of showers, a low around 64. Thursday, mostly sunny with a chance of rain in the afternoon, high near 83. And Thursday night, increasing clouds, chance of showers between 8 and 9 p.m., a low around 64. That's the latest look at your weather forecast from your weather station, 96.9 WXBQ.
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Moines 96.9 WXBQ. Good morning. It is 10 minutes. Coming up on 10 minutes after 3 a.m. It is 71 degrees outside the Tri-Cities Airport. 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

0: Zach John King, Get to Drinking on 96.9 WXBQ. Don't go anywhere. We got your No Talk Triple Play after the break. We'll kick it off at Florida Georgia Line up next.
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0: 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Forecast for the overnight. Chance of showers, mostly cloudy skies, otherwise a low near 64. Sunshine on Thursday, chance of afternoon showers, high near 83. And Thursday night, increasing clouds, chance of rain before 9 p.m., a low around 65. That's the latest look at your weather forecast from your weather station, 96.9 WXBQ.
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We are approaching 4 a.m. Fox News at the top of the hour. 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

Country, Shane Proffitt on 96.9 WXBQ. Good morning. 9 minutes after 4 a.m., 71 degrees outside the studios. It's Justin Moore on WXBQ.

0: Traveler from Chris Stapleton on 96.9 WXBQ. Heard Lainey Wilson before that. Phone Keys Wallet. I am Rick Allen, hanging out with you till 6 a.m. I got your No Talk Triple Play coming up after the break. We'll kick it off with Low Cash next.
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Luke Bryan wrapping up your no-talk triple play on the Tri-Cities number one, 96.9 WXBQ. We'll have a look at your weather forecast coming up. It's Trey Pendley. 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

0: Trey Pendley. 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Weather forecast for today, it's going to be mostly sunny. Slight chance of showers between 8 and 2 p.m. Possible thunderstorm popping up, a high around 83. Tonight, increasing clouds, slight chance of rain before 8 p.m., a low near 65. And Friday, we'll see mostly cloudy skies, 60% chance of rain in the afternoon, possible thunderstorms, breezy as well, a high near 83. That's the latest look at your weather forecast from your weather station, 96.9 WXBQ.
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0: Bailey Zimmerman, Chevy Silverado on 96.9 WXBQ. Good morning. A couple few minutes after 5 a.m., we are looking at about 69 degrees outside studios right now. Got your No Talk Triple Play on the way. We'll get into that, and we'll have a look at your weather forecast with meteorologist Alan Archer.
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0: Line, WXBQ. Another No Talk Triple Play on the way for you. We'll get it started with Sugarland.
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0: Brandon Lake and Cody Johnson, When a Cowboy Prays, wrapping up your No Talk Triple Play on 96.9 WXBQ. Kane Brown, before that, we started it off with Sugarland. It is time to check in with Kevin, find out what's happening in the news.
1: From the WXBQ newsroom, I'm Kevin Castle. The rubber stamp difficult decision comment was the one issued by Shearer's Foods Company on the decision to close their Bristol, Virginia production plant, causing more than 150 workers to lose their jobs. The last bag of snack foods to be produced will happen on July 31st, and the plant will be shuttered in mid-September. The prior owners, the family of J.W. Moore, started their potato chip business in the 1920s, then opened the current plant in 1965, which was partially reconstructed after a fire in 1988. A man already serving a life sentence in Florida for a double murder is on trial in Greene County, Tennessee, for a homicide that police said took place behind a laundromat in 2019. Stanley Eric Mossberg is accused of stabbing 33-year-old Christopher Scott Short near Celebrity Coin Laundry in Greenville. Mossberg was indicted for Short's murder in 2021 in Greene County. In 2024, a jury convicted Mossberg of killing two people at a Winter Haven, Florida home 13 days after he stabbed Short in Greene County.
0: The Kingsport Board of Mayor and Aldermen consider the expansion of a quarry near Tri-Cities Airport. The quarry is located off Airport Parkway, around 200 yards from Holston Elementary School. There will be a 100-foot buffer between the rezoned property and adjacent property, and the zoning change will not impact traffic. Some residents have raised concerns about the potential for damage to homes and impacts on Holston Elementary. Concerns have also been expressed by local school leaders. The board approved the request in a 6-1 vote Tuesday night, with Mayor Paul Montgomery casting the single vote against. The 49-acre rezoning request will have to be passed on second reading for final adoption. The second reading will take place at the board's August 4th meeting. I'm Rick Allen.
1: An Eastern Kentucky man faces 14 counts of animal torture after a state police investigation. 33-year-old Joseph Newcomb of Pike County is accused of starving more than a dozen dogs and cats and leaving their carcasses in his yard. A severely malnourished dog found in the home was rescued, while three others and an emaciated cat were reported to be in poor condition. Newcomb was released after posting bond and will be arraigned in court on August 4th. If convicted, Newcomb faces up to 5 years in prison. A 10-bed, 40,000-square-foot medical center will be constructed in Unicoi County, according to officials with Ballot Health. The blueprints show the facility will be a carbon copy of the original hospital that was lost to the floodwaters of Hurricane Helene in 2024. The site of workers on the previous center's roof being rescued by a Virginia State Police helicopter is one of the lasting images of flood recovery. Ballot purchased 15 acres of property for construction that the healthcare provider said will take 2 years to complete. Most of the $25 million construction cost will be covered with funding awarded by TEMA and FEMA disaster relief. A groundbreaking ceremony will take place on August 19th.
2: The Bristol, Tennessee Department of Parks and Recreation is in the early stages of consulting with an architecture firm to craft a design plan for a new aquatic center. Parks and Recreation Director Mark Maines told WJHL that the department has been working on the project for almost a year, and 2 months ago selected architecture firm Clark Nexen to draft design plans for the new facility. The new aquatic center is planned to hold a recreation center, gymnasiums, workout spaces, and indoor and outdoor aquatic facilities. A finalized design plan is expected within the next 10 weeks, and officials are hoping to have the new aquatic center built in about a year. I'm Jay Patricks.
1: 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Al Archer's weather is next.
3: I'm meteorologist Alan Archer. WXBQ's forecast for the Tri-Cities: a 40% chance of scattered showers and possible thundershowers anytime today, with a high at around 81. Tonight, 20% chance of a shower. Overnight low temperature 67. Tomorrow, skies are mostly cloudy. We're back up to a 40% chance of more showers and storms, especially afternoon. This, as a new cold front approaches, a high 83. I'm meteorologist Alan Archer here at the Tri-Cities Weather Station, 96.9 WXBQ.

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0: calling it would be you. The Tri-Cities number one, 96.9 WXBQ. That is going to do it for me. Steve Stroud, Nikki Thomas, and the Morning Air Show up next. Getting ready to get your Thursday morning going. Be listening for your chance to win. And I'll be back at midnight. We'll do it again tomorrow.
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9: I'm meteorologist Alan Archer, WXPQ's forecast for the Tri-Cities. A 40% chance of scattered showers and possible thundershowers anytime today with a high at around 81. Tonight, 20% chance of a shower. Overnight low temperature 67. Tomorrow, skies are mostly cloudy. We're back up to a 40% chance of more showers and storms, especially afternoon. This as a new cold front approaches, a high 83. I'm meteorologist Alan Archer here at the Tri-Cities Weather Station, 96.9 WXBQ.

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1: The U.S. bombs Iran a 12th straight night. I'm Dave Anthony, Fox News.
2: Iran is begging us, okay, both directly and indirectly. Let's do a deal. Let's talk. Iran is begging every day. The problem with Iran is every time they make a deal, the people that are in charge there, they either break it or they want to change it.
1: Secretary of State Marco Rubio at a regional summit in the Philippines. As for the latest U.S. attacks,
3: CENTCOM says these strikes were once again focused on degrading Iran's ability to threaten vessels in the Strait of Hormuz.
1: Fox's Trey Yingston, Tel Aviv.
3: This follows a new warning from President Trump on Wednesday when he posted to True Social saying, from this point forward, anytime the Islamic Republic of Iran shoots at a ship in the Strait of Hormuz, whether it be by missile, rocket, drone, or any other device or weapon, the United States will bomb and destroy one bridge or power plant. While no vessels were attacked in the Strait overnight, a Saudi-owned oil tanker was targeted in the Red Sea by Houthi forces in Yemen.
1: And oil prices are rising even more, nearly 4%. WTI is at a six-week high. It's back to around 90 bucks a barrel. Gas is up another 3 cents today. AAA's national average for regular $4.09 a gallon. But President Trump insists a lot of prices have come down lately.
4: This economy is ready to blow everything away ever of any country. There's never been anything like what's happening.
1: That was at a rally for Republicans in Georgia, though. In a new Fox News poll, 76% rate the economy only fair or poor. 53% say if the elections were today, they'd vote for a Democrat for Congress. Now, the president went to Marietta, Georgia, after attending the dignified transfer ceremony honoring four American troops killed last week in the Iran conflict as they returned in flag-draped caskets. The family of one of them, First Lieutenant Tyler Feehan, flew with the president to the rally.
4: To Sherry and Stephen and David, we will carry Tyler's memory and our hearts forever, and I just want to thank you. It's an honor to have you here today. Please.
1: The president also met with the other families of those killed. 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
6: Here's a preview of stories we're following on WXBQ. A quarry expansion in Sullivan County in Kingsport is one more BMA vote away from approval. A man accused of killing a father of two near a Greene County laundromat is on trial this week. Ballad Health has acquired 15 acres in order to build a new hospital in Unicoi County. For WXBQ News, I'm Kevin Castle. Al Archer's weather is next.
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8: I'm meteorologist Alan Archer, WXBQ's forecast for the Tri-Cities. A 40% chance of scattered showers and possible thundershowers anytime today with a high at around 81. Tonight, 20% chance of a shower, overnight low temperature 67. Tomorrow, skies are mostly cloudy. We're back up to a 40% chance of more showers and storms, especially afternoon. This, as a new cold front approaches, a high 83. I'm meteorologist Alan Archer here at the Tri-Cities Weather Station, 96.9 WXBQ.
9: Hey, what's up? Welcome to the Thursday Morning Air Show. I'm Steve Dickey. Will be joining us a little later on today's show. You'll have a chance to win tickets to Fun Fest for this weekend's show featuring Brothers Osborne, Leanne Rimes. Keep listening for the Touchtones. Be calling number 11, and we will hook you up. We also have a brand new world premiere morning air song. You'll be hearing that song coming up right around 7:40 on this show. We're going to take a trip to Greece. We'll tell you about the car horn honker. Get into some of the World Cup rewards and Disney. Well, they're doing Disney things. Nashville Oats coming up too.

0: It's Ben Perry. That's Psychological 96.9 WXBQ. It's a morning air show. Steve and Nikki, good morning. As far as the weather goes, you can expect it to be partly sunny, partly cloudy today. There is a chance of showers and thunderstorms and a high at 81. Right now, it's humid. Very humid. 68 degrees at 96.9 WXBQ. And reminder, coming up on their show today, we have got your tickets to the big event happening Saturday. It's Fun Fest. And of course, you know, the WXBQ is welcoming our friends, Brothers Osborne and Leanne Rimes to the show. And you can be there. All you have to do is keep listening for the Touchstones. Be caller number 11. And the tickets are yours, courtesy of Fun Fest and WXBQ. It's time now for some things you need to know. Congress is trying to pass a bipartisan bill that would ban all phone calls on airplanes. Now, most of the U.S. carriers don't allow in-flight calls already, but there's pressure to change that now that Wi-Fi on planes is expanding. There's also a new ranking of the best states for growing old, and Hawaii is number one, followed by Florida. But on the other end, Mississippi is the worst. Tennessee is the seventh worst for growing old. Virginia is eighth best. And a 16-year-old in Illinois named Randy Gerlach saw a car in a ditch on his way to work earlier this month. And even though other cars were just driving by, he decided to stop, turned around, went back to check it out. And it turns out the female driver inside was unconscious. He called 911. Emergency crews came out. She's going to survive. But doctors said later that if Randy had arrived 20 minutes later, she probably wouldn't have made it. Randy said his advice to everyone is, go with your gut. And there's some things you need to know on WXBQ.
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8: Wait a minute, Scott. Does that make you Santa Claus?
2: Not exactly, Sarah. But with all this construction, my sack's full of goodies like this. Nissan

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11: 34 years. That's how long Marsha Blackburn has been in politics. 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
18: 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I'm Jay Patricks in the Traffic Center on the Tri-Cities Traffic Station, 96.9 W.

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1: 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It's a morning air show. Steve and Nikki, overcast, very humid, 68 degrees, 631.
2: WXBQ Newsroom. I'm Kevin Castle. The rubber stamp difficult decision comment was the one issued by Shearer's Foods Company on the decision to close their Bristol, Virginia production plant, causing more than 150 workers to lose their jobs. The last bag of snack foods to be produced will happen on July 31st, and the plant will be shuttered in mid-September. The prior owners, the family of J.W. Moore, started their potato chip business in the 1920s, then opened the current plant in 1965, which was partially reconstructed after a fire in 1988. A man already serving a life sentence in Florida for a double murder is on trial in Greene County, Tennessee, for a homicide that police said took place behind a laundromat in 2019. Stanley Eric Mossberg is accused of stabbing 33-year-old Christopher Scott Short near Celebrity Coin Laundry in Greenville. Mossberg was indicted for Short's murder in 2021 in Greene County. In 2024, a jury convicted Mossberg of killing two people at a Winter Haven, Florida home 13 days after he stabbed Short in Greene County.
3: The Kingsport Board of Mayor and Aldermen consider the expansion of a quarry near Tri-Cities Airport. The quarry is located off Airport Parkway, around 200 yards from Holston Elementary School. There will be a 100-foot buffer between the rezoned property and adjacent property, and the zoning change will not impact traffic. Some residents have raised concerns about the potential for damage to homes and impacts on Holston Elementary. Concerns have also been expressed by local school leaders. The board approved the request in a 6-1 vote Tuesday night, with Mayor Paul Montgomery casting the single vote against. The 49-acre rezoning request will have to be passed on second reading for final adoption. The second reading will take place at the board's August 4th meeting. I'm Rick Allen.
2: 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Al Archer's weather is next.
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7: I'm meteorologist Ellen Archer, WXBQ's forecast for the Tri-Cities. A 40% chance of scattered showers and possible thundershowers anytime today, with a high at around 81. Tonight, 20% chance of a shower, overnight low temperature 67. Tomorrow, skies are mostly cloudy. We're back up to a 40% chance of more showers and storms, especially afternoon. This, as a new cold front approaches, a high 83. I'm meteorologist Alan Archer, here at the Tri-Cities Weather Station, 96.9 WXBQ.

0: Burge and Luke Bryan, 96.9 WXBQ. You got the morning air show, Steve and Nikki. Here's what your weather looks like for Thursday. Partly sunny, slight chance of a shower or thunderstorm. High 81. Humidity's right around 100%. It's overcast and 68 at WXBQ. Let's dive into what's happening in Nashville. Nashville notes Morgan Wallen's still the problem tour. It's on track to make more than $500 million in gross revenue from the 23-show run. Now, if those numbers hold, it's going to set a new record as the highest-grossing country tour of all time. And it would be the only country tour ever to cross the half-billion-dollar mark. Morgan has just a handful of dates remaining before he wraps up things in Philadelphia on the 1st of August. Now, if you've ever wondered how Riley Green stays in such great shape, breakfast might be the answer. He recently revealed that he starts his day with 2 4-egg omelets and 6 scrambled eggs. I don't know how he eats all that. And for the non-math majors out there, that's 14 eggs. He also said it's steak is another staple in his daily diet. Guess he likes his carbs, man. It makes sense. Although protein means big biceps. Reba McEntire continues to celebrate her golden anniversary in music this year with another EP release that'll pair a newly recorded song with several vintage tunes. Next up is Ring Ring. It'll drop tomorrow. Reba credits her manager, Justin McIntosh, with the concept behind the EP releases. She started this in April and is going to continue it through the year via her longtime label, MCA. Reba says it's genius to be able to bring a new song to the fans along with 5 songs that are in the catalog. I think it's a genius idea because even when you're at a concert, you say, okay, I'm going to play you a new song, but everybody goes, okay, whatever. But they want to hear familiarity. They want to hear songs where they can sing along and they know the words and it takes them back to a place first time they heard it or with their best friend or someone they love. So to prepare a brand new song with older songs like they're already familiar with and that they love is genius. And I'm so proud to be part of the project. And that's Nashville Notes on WXBQ's Morning Air Show.
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0: say so. Dan and Shay, it's Say So on 96.9 WXBQ. It's today's country and your 24-karat favorites. Reminding you, the WXBQ is back on the road to Johnson City this Saturday. We're heading out to Friendship CDJR of Johnson City. It's their Jeep Jam event. It'll be happening noon to 5. 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It's going to be a lot of fun at the Friendship CDJR of Johnson City's Jeep Jam event. 96.9 WXBQ today. Partly sunny, partly cloudy, depending on your outlook. There's going to be a slight chance of a shower or thunderstorm, the high 81. 68, humid and overcast at WXBQ, and the Spanish town of Los, let me see if I can say this right, Los Palaoshi, Villafranca. Okay, let me try this one more time. Los Palaoshi, no, that's not right. You know what, forget it. Anyway, this town in Spain is honoring their hometown heroes, Fabian Ruiz and Gavi. Both are members of Spain's World Cup-winning soccer team, by giving them their weight in tomatoes. They weren't as lucky as the team members who came from Spain's wine country, but still, the midfielders participated in a ceremony Tuesday at the town hall in the Spanish province of Seville, which is known for tomato production. They stepped on the scales and were presented with their weight and red ripe tomatoes. Fabian weighed in at 187 pounds. Gavi, about 151. I thought that was pretty nice, the people in the town. But guys, whatever you do, don't throw them into a salad with that Mexican lettuce.
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0: 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I'm Jay Patricks in the traffic center on the Tri-Cities Traffic Station, 96.9

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1: Sirens have sounded in Kuwait and Bahrain. I'm Dave Anthony, Fox News, as Iran retaliates again after a 12th straight night of American bombing.
2: CENTCOM released a statement saying more than 50,000 U.S. service members are operating across the Middle East and remain highly vigilant, focused, lethal, and ready.
1: Fox's Trey Yingst also reports from Tel Aviv. Iran-backed Houthi rebels attacked two Saudi Arabian oil tankers in another waterway, not the Strait of Hormuz, trying to restrict more shipping in the region.
2: This is certainly an escalation because it means it's not just rhetoric from the Houthis in Yemen. And Secretary of State Rubio spoke earlier specifically about the threat from the Houthis. And he said, look, they're getting dragged into this conflict by Iran. They were smart to stay out of Operation Epic Fury. But if they get more directly involved, the possibility of U.S. or Israeli strikes against the Houthis is certainly on the table. We've seen it before.
1: President Trump keeps threatening to intensify U.S. attacks after nuclear talks broke down.
3: They're not ready to make a deal. Because every time they make a deal, they want to change it and everything. They're not ready. They'll be ready very soon.
1: Well, the president said that at a Republican rally in Marietta, Georgia, where he also said prices have been coming down lately, but oil is up again today, almost 4%. WTI hitting a six-week high. It's $90 a barrel again, and the price of the gas pumps also risen again. It's up 15 cents since last Thursday. And in a Fox News poll,
4: if the November election was today, 53% would back the Democratic candidate in their House district, while 46% would back the Republican. Roughly three-quarters of those polled, 76%, say they'd rate the economy as only fair or poor. And another three-quarters say inflation has caused them financial hardship.
1: Fox's Kristen Goodwin. Tropical Storm Bertha keeps moving slowly in the Gulf, headed toward Texas later today after flooding some low-lying areas when it first hit Louisiana.
5: But really, it's not much of a center of circulation there. That big bulge of rain, mostly out over the Gulf. The heaviest rain has been offshore, but the winds are still there. The waves are still there.
1: That's Adam Klotz. 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
7: Here's a preview of stories we're following on WXBQ. A quarry expansion in Sullivan County in Kingsport is one more BMA vote away from approval. A man accused of killing a father of two near a Greene County laundromat is on trial this week. Ballad Health has acquired 15 acres in order to build a new hospital in Unicoi County. For WXBQ News, I'm Kevin Castle. Al Archer's weather is next.
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9: I'm meteorologist Alan Archer. WXBQ's forecast for the Tri-Cities: a 40% chance of scattered showers and possible thundershowers anytime today, with a high at around 81. Tonight, 20% chance of a shower. Overnight, low temperature 67. Tomorrow, skies are mostly cloudy. We're back up to a 40% chance of more showers and storms, especially afternoon. This, as a new cold front approaches, a high 83. I'm meteorologist Alan Archer here at the Tri-Cities Weather Station, 96.9 WXBQ.
10: What's up? Welcome to the Morning Air Show. It's Steve and Nikki coming up on the show today. Going to give you a chance to win some tickets to see Brothers Osborne, Leanne Rimes. That's going to be happening Saturday at FunFest. We'll also take you on a trip to Greece. We'll tell you the story of the car horn honker. There's some World Cup rewards, and Disney is back doing Disney things. And how about this in this hour? A world premiere Morning Air Show song.

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0: Aldean. That's the number one song in the country, you know, Tell On Me. It's a morning air show. Steve and Nikki today, partly sunny, slight chance of a shower or thunderstorm. High 81, it's 68 degrees and 96.9 WXBQ. Let's talk Hollywood news. William Shatner and his daughter Melanie have been cancer-free since, I guess, late 2024. But before that, you're not going to believe this, they both fought stage four at the same time. His daughter Melanie was diagnosed with metastatic breast cancer. She was diagnosed back in July of 2022, and 11 months later, William was diagnosed with stage four malignant melanoma on his cheek that spread to his lungs and brain. Now, in a joint interview for People magazine, Melanie said, "I remember vividly thinking, I don't have the strength to take care of myself and lose my father at the same time." She also said that during her treatment, William gave her a big daddy bear hug and said, "This is going to be a blip in your life. You're going to get through this, and it'll be a memory." He also told her not to worry about finances, so he had her send him her medical bills. But when her treatment went on longer than a year, he joked, "Honey, you got to get well. We're going to be in the poorhouse." Shatner says his family remains close. He said, "We're bonded by all kinds of difficulties that we've overcome." He also finds gratitude in everyday things like hummingbirds, playing with his dog and his kids, saying, "I'm aware of the magic of it all." Now, he and his daughter are launching a new weekly podcast. It starts next Wednesday. It's called No Time But Now. They'll be interviewing health experts and other cancer survivors. In case you're wondering, William is 95. His daughter Melanie is 61. He's got two other daughters, ages 65 and 67. And if you're a fan of The Big Bang Theory, you're going to be happy to know that the series premiere of Stewart Fails to Save the Universe starts tonight, 9 o'clock on HBO Max. Of course, Kevin Sussman returns as Stuart Bloom in the spinoff of Big Bang Theory. He travels the multiverse looking for a way to stop the apocalypse after an alternate version of himself tells him he needs to do it. Should be a lot of fun. That Stewart Fails to Save the Universe tonight, 9 o'clock, HBO Max. That's entertainment news here on WXBQ.
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0: Blake. That's Texas 96.9 WXBQ in the morning air show. Steve and Nikki, 7:21. 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Forecast today, partly sunny. Slight chance of showers and thunderstorms. High 81. It's 68 here.
1: Okay, so I don't know about you, but there are times on a plane when you land or you're getting ready to take off where you maybe you have to make a quick phone call. Maybe you got to talk to somebody. It happens, especially if you're doing business or if it's family, if you had an emergency. Right now, Congress is trying to pass a bipartisan bill that would ban all phone and video calls on airplanes. And they say that most U.S. carriers don't allow in-flight calls. I mean, that doesn't, you know, for the most part, right?
0: Yeah, because they can't make any money off of it.
1: But there's pressure to change that now that Wi-Fi on planes is expanding. But that Wi-Fi is not always great anyway.
0: So no, it's pretty much horrible most of the time.
1: They say that there are several foreign airlines that are cool with those Wi-Fi calls. British Airways, Virgin Atlantic. I'm telling you that the best flight I ever had was on a Virgin plane. I'm telling you, the whole experience was just like the best thing ever because it didn't even feel like you were flying. That's the only time I've ever been on a plane where I was sad that we were getting ready to land because it was so cool.
0: American Airlines don't even have the movie thing on the back seats.
1: Well, this,
0: you know, if you don't have your phone, you're not getting anything.
1: Well, it might impact these airlines that are cool with people making planes because they don't want to make people making phone calls like that because it's loud.
0: Well, most of the time people have earplugs, so, you know.
1: Well, Congress voted in 2018 to require the FAA to ban phone calls, but it was never implemented, so that bill would put a ban in place within 6 months. So I wonder how that works, though. It's like, is it only in flight or do they change the rules once you get on the ground?
0: Well, you should be able to carry your phone with you wherever you go.
1: Yeah.
0: You may not be able to use it while you're in the air, but I think it'd be stupid to just ban phones entirely.
1: Well, they're saying it's because people are loud, but I can't believe that because, I mean, I've never
0: been annoyed by somebody that was too loud on their phone.
1: No, I mean, if they have kids that are upset, you know, when my kids were little, like I flew because people are loud, but I can't believe that because, I mean, I've never
0: been annoyed by somebody that was too loud on their phone.
1: No, I mean, if they have kids that are upset, you know, when my kids were little, like I flew with them and

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0: Morgan Wallen, don't we? 96.9 WXBQ. It's a morning air show. Steve and Nikki. 68 degrees, a little warm this morning with humidity. 7:30.
1: From the WXBQ newsroom, I'm Kevin Castle. The rubber stamp difficult decision comment was the one issued by Shearer's Foods Company on the decision to close their Bristol, Virginia production plant, causing more than 150 workers to lose their jobs. The last bag of snack foods to be produced will happen on July 31st, and the plant will be shuttered in mid-September. The prior owners, the family of J.W. Moore, started their potato chip business in the 1920s, then opened the current plant in 1965, which was partially reconstructed after a fire in 1988. An Eastern Kentucky man faces 14 counts of animal torture after a state police investigation. 33-year-old Joseph Newcomb of Pike County is accused of starving more than a dozen dogs and cats and leaving their carcasses in his yard. A severely malnourished dog found in the home was rescued, while three others and an emaciated cat were reported to be in poor condition. Newcomb was released after posting bond and will be arraigned in court on August 4th. If convicted, Newcomb faces up to 5 years in prison. A 10-bed, 40,000-square-foot medical center will be constructed in Unicoi County, according to officials with Ballot Health. The blueprints show the facility will be a carbon copy of the original hospital that was lost to the floodwaters of Hurricane Helene in 2024. The sight of workers on the previous center's roof being rescued by a Virginia State Police helicopter is one of the lasting images of flood recovery. Ballot purchased 15 acres of property for construction that the healthcare providers said will take 2 years to complete. Most of the $25 million construction cost will be covered with funding awarded by TEMA and FEMA disaster relief. A groundbreaking ceremony will take place on August 19th.
2: The Bristol, Tennessee Department of Parks and Recreation is in the early stages of consulting with an architecture firm to craft a design plan for a new aquatic center. Parks and Recreation Director Mark Maines told WJHL that the department has been working on the project for almost a year, and 2 months ago selected architecture firm Clark Nexen to draft design plans for the new facility. The new aquatic center is planned to hold a recreation center, gymnasiums, workout spaces, and indoor and outdoor aquatic facilities. A finalized design plan is expected within the next 10 weeks, and officials are hoping to have the new aquatic center built in about a year. I'm Jay Patricks.
1: 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Al Archer's weather is next.
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5: I'm meteorologist Alan Archer. WXPQ's forecast for the Tri-Cities: a 40% chance of scattered showers and possible thundershowers anytime today, with a high at around 81. Tonight, 20% chance of a shower. Overnight low temperature 67. Tomorrow, skies are mostly cloudy. We're back up to a 40% chance of more showers and storms, especially afternoon. This, as a new cold front approaches, a high 83. I'm meteorologist Alan Archer here at the Tri-Cities Weather Station, 96.9 WXPQ.

0: you. That's Luke Combs, 96.9 WXBQ's Morning Air Show. It's Steve and Nikki. Partly sunny today. A slight chance of a shower or thunderstorm. High 81. It's 68 and muggy. Sticky. Icky.
1: Gross.
0: Gnarly. Kind of day.
1: Yeah.
0: Got a big news story. You know all about it. It's gripping the nation. And in a lot of cases, our colons. It's the reason for our brand new Morning Air Show song, WXBQ. Why are you looking at me like that?
1: I'm horrified. I don't.
0: Oh, boy. I'm kind of like an old dam. I just can't stop rushing water. Kinda like an unwelcome guest, you could say I'm a squatter. Cause I can't leave this toilet alone. Crank up the music.

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0: 96.9 WXBQ. It's Megan Maroney. That's Beautiful Things on the Morning Air Show. Steve and Nikki, you love that song, don't you?
1: Yeah, it's a great song. She's a great songwriter.
0: Uh-huh. Partly sunny today. There's a slight chance of showers and thunderstorms in the high at 81. It's 68 at 96.9 WXBQ. And
1: Strong.
0: A little problem this morning.
1: What?
0: My wife used to tell me that honking the horn was a redneck thing to do. How do you feel about that?
1: Sometimes when you're sitting behind a car, let's say you're at the corner of Valley and Lee Highway, and you've been sitting there, and that turn light has it turned green, the arrow's pointing, and that person just sitting there, you know, doing their taxes, maybe you need to blow the horn to just kind of make them realize, oh, maybe I need to drive. Maybe I need to go. Maybe I need to accelerate.
0: So you don't think it was redneck? Because she used to get after me when I would do it. Steve, stop. Redneck.
1: I mean, not all the time, but sometimes that's what you got to do, even though you don't want to. If they ain't paying attention, little, but not like laying your hand out on them. It's like, hey, a little tap, like, boop, boop. That's it.
0: Well, she said it was redneck, but she also said the same thing about my straw hat, bibble rolls, and corncob pipe.
1: She was right about that.
0: Really?
1: Yeah, for you.
0: Well, anyway, if she's right, people in Gold Hill, Colorado must have thought that Larry the Cable Guy moved into the neighborhood, because there was nonstop car horn honking on Saturday night. Somebody was just in there going,
1: That's different. That's different.
0: How is that different?
1: That's different than, de-deep. That's different.
0: Wow.
1: That's a whole, dude, that's a sack of crazy right there.
0: Anyway, a bunch of neighbors went out to see what the racket was all about and found out who the culprit was. It was a bear trapped inside an SUV.
1: Oh, there you go. Let's go.
0: Yeah. And the most annoying part, the whole time he was honking, shaving a haircut 2 bits. Yeah. I think I'm kidding. I think I got some audio here. I really do.
1: Do you really?
0: Eventually, I'm going to heal you. See what I mean?
1: Wow.
0: All the time wasted for that. Cell phone camera footage of the scene from Sunday morning showed a bear in the front seat of the closed SUV leaning on the horn. A man used a long rope to open one of the vehicle doors from a distance. The bear climbed out and ran away. Yeah. Wow. It's not like he's going to walk up and do it. Anyway, the bear caused damage to the side panel of the car and set off the driver's side airbag.
1: Oh, my Lord.
0: That should have knocked some sense into him. So what lesson have we learned here this morning, Nikki?
1: I don't know.
0: Come on, it's pretty obvious. No. Never, ever get trapped in a car in Gold Hill, Colorado, and don't even bother honking the horn, because nobody gives a crap. That's the way it is.
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9: Looks like some congestion in I-26 eastbound right before the Boone's Creek exit and between the Boone's Creek exit and State of Franklin Road. No other problems eastbound. Westbound is wide open. I-81 wide open north and south. Routes 11 and 19, no problems and no working accidents or anything out of the ordinary on the surface streets around Johnson City, Bristol, and Kingsport this morning. I'm Jay Patricks in the Traffic Center on the Tri-City.

0: Madeline Rivera. As the U.S. keeps battling Iran with the goal of preventing them from having a nuclear weapon, the Trump administration's worked out a much different nuclear deal with Saudi Arabia to help them develop nuclear power. Energy Secretary Chris Wright tells Fox Business.
1: Saudi Arabia has been an ally of the United States since the nation's forming, and I'm thrilled in our efforts and where this is going. This will be top level, highest standards for nuclear safety and safeguards.
0: It would pave the way for the Saudis to enrich uranium for nuclear energy, but that'll be under scrutiny from lawmakers. Congress would have to approve the agreement. 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
2: 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A quarry expansion in Sullivan County in Kingsport is one more BMA vote away from approval. A man accused of killing a father of two near a Greene County laundromat is on trial this week. Ballot Health has acquired 15 acres in order to build a new hospital in Unicoi County. For WXBQ News, I'm Kevin Castle. Al Archer's weather is next.
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4: I'm meteorologist Alan Archer, WXBQ's forecast for the Tri-Cities. A 40% chance of scattered showers and possible thundershowers anytime today with a high at around 81. Tonight, 20% chance of a shower, overnight low temperature 67. Tomorrow, skies are mostly cloudy. We're back up to a 40% chance of more showers and storms, especially afternoon. This, as a new cold front approaches, a high 83. I'm meteorologist Alan Archer here at the Tri-Cities Weather Station, 96.9 WXBQ. Thanks for
5: Hey, welcome to the Morning Air Show. It's Steve and Nikki. It's hour number three. Coming up on the show, we still have those tickets for Fun Fest. Brothers Osborne, Leanne Rimes are going to give away before 10. So if you leave, well, that's on you. Also on the show in this hour, we're going to be talking about Greece. Going to take a little trip to Greece.
6: I'm just trying to live, trying to make it through a Thursday. This is Thursday, right? Fun yeah. Fest is going on. Okay. It's, yeah, I'm just living this hour. Like everybody else this morning, just trying to live.
5: And you wonder why you get calls and emails and things like that.

0: John Morgan, it's Kid Myself on the Morning Air Show. Steve and Nikki, what's up? Today, partly sunny, slight chance of a shower, a thunderstorm in the high 81. 68 overcast at 96.9 WXBQ. And how about Morgan Wallen? Still the problem tour. It's on track to make more than $500 million in gross revenue from just 23 shows. Now, if the numbers hold, it's going to set a new record as the highest grossing country tour of all time. And it would be the only country tour ever to cross the $500 million mark. He's got a couple of more shows remaining. He's going to wrap things up August 1st in Philadelphia and take some time off because people think that he's working on a new album. So,
1: oh yeah.
0: That being said, how about that though? $500 million for 23 shows?
1: Man, that's how much are those tickets?
0: Astronomical.
1: How much? Hey, good for him. How much are those tickets? and you thought those.
0: Do you think he's ever going to go back to playing arenas?
1: I don't know. I mean,
0: now that he knows that he can pack a stadium,
1: if he decides he wants to, I mean, he can do whatever.
0: That's what Garth is doing. Yeah. And Garth has already signed up for 4 shows in a row with his first tour stop in Indianapolis.
1: Wow. Well, if you've ever wondered how Riley Green keeps his girlish figure, this is pretty crazy. He revealed recently that he starts his day with 2 4 egg omelets, okay? And then he rounds that out with 6 scrambled eggs.
0: That's a lot of eggs.
1: That is 14 eggs.
0: Oh, man.
1: He said that steak is another staple in his diet.
0: And he hates carbs. That's what it is.
1: The protein means big biceps. Yeah. That's all people need to know. And that's how he stays freakishly attractive.
0: So maybe I should try that. Maybe if I try not eating carbs, I could end up looking like Riley Green.
1: Well, good luck, Steve.
0: And Reba McEntire continues to celebrate her golden anniversary in music this year. She's got another EP release that's coming out. And what she's doing is something that's a little different. She's taking a new song and putting it on the EP with several of her vintage tunes. Next up is Ring Ring. It'll drop tomorrow. That's the new song. She credits her manager, Justin McIntosh, with the concept behind this, saying it's genius to be able to bring a new song to the fans along with 5 songs that are in the catalog. I think it's a genius idea because when you're at a concert, you say, okay, I'm going to play you a new song, and everybody's like, oh, okay, whatever. They want to hear familiarity.
1: Yeah.
0: They want to hear songs where they can sing along, and they know the words, and they can take them back to a place the first time they heard it, or what they did with their best friend or someone that they love. So to prepare a brand new song with older songs that they're already familiar with and they love is genius.
1: Okay, now I'm going to say this, but people have been doing that for years on greatest hits packages. They do a bunch of familiar songs, mm-hmm. and then they put like something new, and there you have it. So.
0: Well, these are EPs.
1: Well, that means it's like half the hits.
0: Yeah, it's like one new song and then 5 well-known songs.
1: There you go. Well.
0: So she actually puts a whole lot of new songs together. And she started this in April, and she's doing these little EPs throughout the end of the year. So she may end up doing 3 or 4.
1: She's got so many hits, though. Like, people, I don't know if they realize how many hits that woman actually has. Like, she's been a powerhouse.
0: Yeah.
1: Yeah.
0: And people still love her.
1: Absolutely.
0: I mean, I think she's probably the most popular behind Dolly.
1: I wouldn't doubt
0: that. That's my opinion.
1: I wouldn't doubt that. Yeah. And that's bold coming from an Ella Langley fan.
0: I know. But the times, they are a-changing. Anyway, that is Nashville News.
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1: Dustin Lynch, It's Easy to Love, 96.9 WXBQ's Morning Air Show, reminding you that tomorrow night, it's something called Food City's Friday Top 5 at 5. Drake is going to play five songs in a row right at the top of the hour after Fox News. 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
1: 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Partly sunny, slight chance of showers and thunderstorms, a high 81. It's 68, cloudy this morning and humid.
2: Okay, so the American Heart Association says that if you're out there drinking coffee, you're still good up to five cups. Now, this is the latest story. The group reviewed decades of research. They found that moderate coffee consumption is associated with several potential health benefits.
1: Wait a minute. Five cups is considered normal?
2: Maybe. I don't know. That seems like a lot.
1: And you fuss at me when I do like two energy drinks.
2: Okay. So here's my point. And the only reason I'm talking about this is because how many times have you met somebody who, like, I mean, because some people feel like their day is better when they've had their caffeine. Mm-hmm. True story. Okay. But there are people who have caffeine and they have too much and then they get a little cranky.
1: Oh, that wouldn't be me, though.
2: How many times have you met somebody who, like, I mean, because some people feel like their day is better when they've had their caffeine. Mm-hmm. True story. Okay. But there are people who have caffeine and they have too much. And then they get a little cranky.
1: Oh, that was...

0: seems like it's a lot to me.
1: I actually knew someone, this is not a lie, I actually knew someone who drank coffee from morning to night.
0: I have a friend like that too, but
1: I don't know how they do it.
0: Well,
1: but they love it.
0: Just the taste of it. And you know
1: what? Even my sister, she and her husband like to drink coffee at night.
0: Really? Is it decaf? I mean, are they drinking decaf?
1: I don't think so. I don't think so. But they like drinking coffee at night.
0: Well, if you've been worried about them, if you have somebody like that in your life, all I'm saying is, according to the American Heart Association in this latest whatever, they're good up to 5 cups. That just seems like so
1: much. That's too much.
2: This is T.C. 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
10: Looks like some congestion in I-26 eastbound right before the Boones Creek exit and between the Boones Creek exit and State of Franklin Road. No other problems eastbound. Westbound is wide open. I-81 wide open north and south. Routes 11 and 19, no problems and no working accidents or anything out of the ordinary on the surface streets around Johnson City, Bristol, and Kingsport this morning. I'm Jay Patricks in the traffic center on the Tri-Cities traffic station, 96.9 WXBQ. 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

0: 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It's Steve and Nikki, 68 degrees at 8:32.
1: From the WXBQ Newsroom, I'm Kevin Castle. The rubber stamp difficult decision comment was the one issued by Shearer's Foods Company on the decision to close their Bristol, Virginia production plant, causing more than 150 workers to lose their jobs. The last bag of snack foods to be produced will happen on July 31st, and the plant will be shuttered in mid-September. The prior owners, the family of J.W. Moore, started their potato chip business in the 1920s, then opened the current plant in 1965, which was partially reconstructed after a fire in 1988. A man already serving a life sentence in Florida for a double murder is on trial in Greene County, Tennessee for a homicide that police said took place behind a laundromat in 2019. Stanley Eric Mossberg is accused of stabbing 33-year-old Christopher Scott Short near Celebrity Coin Laundry in Greenville. Mossberg was indicted for Short's murder in 2021 in Greene County. In 2024, a jury convicted Mossberg of killing two people at a Winter Haven, Florida home 13 days after he stabbed Short in Greene County.
2: The Kingsport Board of Mayor and Aldermen consider the expansion of a quarry near Tri-Cities Airport. The quarry is located off Airport Parkway, around 200 yards from Holston Elementary School. There will be a 100-foot buffer between the rezoned property and adjacent property, and the zoning change will not impact traffic. Some residents have raised concerns about the potential for damage to homes and impacts on Holston Elementary. Concerns have also been expressed by local school leaders. The board approved the request in a 6-1 vote Tuesday night, with Mayor Paul Montgomery casting the single vote against. The 49-acre rezoning request will have to be passed on second reading for final adoption. The second reading will take place at the board's August 4th meeting. I'm Rick Allen.
1: For WXBQ News, I'm Kevin Castle. Al Archer's weather is next.
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5: I'm meteorologist Alan Archer, WXPQ's forecast for the Tri-Cities. A 40% chance of scattered showers and possible thundershowers anytime today, with a high at around 81. Tonight, 20% chance of a shower. Overnight, low temperature 67. Tomorrow, skies are mostly cloudy. We're back up to a 40% chance of more showers and storms, especially afternoon. This, as a new cold front approaches, a high 83. I'm meteorologist Alan Archer here at the Tri-Cities Weather Station, 96.9 WXBQ.

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It's Steve and Nikki at 8:38, 22 before 9 o'clock. Keep listening. We got those Fun Fest tickets we're going to give away before 10 o'clock. That'll happen in the next hour of this show. Today, partly sunny to partly cloudy. Slight chance of showers and thunderstorms. High 81, still 68 here at the show. And I need somebody to play my song.

0: Yeah, grease is the word. According to New York State Police, they've issued a warning to businesses. You know what's going on?
1: What?
0: Businesses are getting robbed of their used cooking oil.
1: Ooh, you know, I know a guy in California, and he had this old Mercedes. It was like a diesel, but he had done something where he used the cooking oil to power his car. That's what he did. And he would always, like, he would tell me about his car all the time. But it worked with no problems.
0: Apparently, cooking oil is the hottest thing these days.
1: I guess so.
0: Several reports saying the people, or as we like to call them, greasers, are siphoning used cooking oil from the storage tanks at restaurants. And they say that this stuff is very valuable because it can be used as renewable fuels, which explains why your guy's car starts.
1: Yeah.
0: And the fuel works great, and even better, it smells like hamburgers with bacon.
1: Oh, wow.
0: Yes. In one instance, a man was caught with a hose connected to the restaurant's cooking containers, pumping oil into a van.
1: Well, he's filling it up.
0: The restaurant owner blocked the van from leaving the property, and a couple of dudes were stealing cooking oil from Lupo's Char Pit in the town of Union. They were stopped on Interstate 81 in a box truck, where officers discovered industrial hoses, a water pump, and tanks that contained the used cooking oil inside. I mean, this was one big operation.
1: Yeah.
0: But I'm wondering, how greasy is the food at Lupo's Char Pit? And since when do you use cooking oil to charbroil? Police are urging businesses that have cooking oil storage containers to be careful because they could be ripped off. You need to install security cameras. Keep your storage tanks in well-lit areas. Lock the containers.
1: Do it.
0: Don't lose your used cooking oil. This story reminded me. Did you hear about the rodent that fell into a vat of hot cooking oil and came out as a celebrity?
1: No.
0: He ended up being Chris Pratt.
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0: 96.9 WXBQ. It is the Morning Air Show. Steve and Nikki, good morning. Thank you for joining us. Here's what the weather looks like for today. Partly cloudy, partly sunny, depending on your outlook. There is a slight chance of a scattered shower or thunderstorm, and the high today at 81. Right now, it's humid. 68 degrees at 96.9 WXBQ. Time to bring on our special guest of the morning. We always love having this lady in our studio, and she's back, I think, because she loves us as well. It's Lisa from Food City.
1: Hey, it's always a pleasure to be here. And yes, I do love you both.
0: Well, listen, we always enjoy talking to you because you always tell us something good about Food City. And right now, you're all about the school bucks, right?
1: I'm all about the school bucks. Hey, the program has started earlier. Every year, our company sets aside $800,000 to go back to area schools in our market area.
2: That's awesome.
1: And so it's time now. 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
2: Oh, wow. My God.
1: To area
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1: Schools wow. in our market area.
0: And that is awesome.
1: It's just absolutely thrilling to be working for a company that does so much for our communities.
0: 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Well, the customers, now, let me see if I have this right. The customers help by using their value card, and every time they spend a dollar, you earn school bucks for your school.
1: The parents, the supporters, all they have to do is just visit their online Food City account, link their Food City value card to the school of their choice. That's all they have to do. And whenever they're shopping in Food City, a school buck goes to the school of their choice. Now,
0: so a buck for a buck?
1: A buck for a buck. Now, what's really cool this year is we're working with some of our vendors, and we're going to be having different spirit weeks. So, for instance, the next spirit week is going to be with General Mills. And so inside Food City, you will find specially marked items
2: oh, wow.
1: that are General Mills items. And whenever you purchase those items, then your school gets $2.
2: Oh, so
1: they get double.
0: People can really help out their schools.
1: They can, and it's so simple. All you do is link that Food City value card one time, and you're done. You don't have to do anything else except for just go shop.
2: And so many products that you use anyway. I mean, you guys have it covered.
1: Yes. It's, you know, we have great partnerships with these vendors, and they want to step up. They want to be a part of our program. And, you know, for schools, it's so easy to sign up. If you're not already participating in Food City School Bucks, you just go to foodcity.com/schoolbucks. You enter in your information. Well, first, you need to, you know, check by your zip code to make sure you're not already in the system. Then you can sign up to be a new school. And if you are in the system, we just want you to go in and update your information, click submit or save at the bottom, and then you're automatically active in our program.
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0: see,
2: do that.
0: See,
2: we're
0: see,
2: for that, Lisa.
0: Yeah. I'd like to get a check about you, Nikki. Hey,
2: yeah, let's go.
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2: Those cheeseburgers are the best things we've ever had.
1: So good.
2: If you haven't been there and got the Food City cheeseburger, what is even wrong with you right now?
0: School Bucks cheeseburgers, donuts.
1: And what more do we need?
0: Lisa Johnson, Food City, always a pleasure. Thank you for coming by and educating us this morning on School Bucks.
1: Thank you.
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11: Looks like some congestion in I-26 eastbound right before the Boone's Creek exit and between the Boone's Creek exit and State of Franklin Road. No other problems eastbound. Westbound is wide open. I-81 wide open north and south. Routes 11 and 19, no problems and no working accidents or anything out of the ordinary on the surface streets around Johnson City, Bristol, and Kingsport this morning. I'm Jay Patricks in the Traffic Center on the Tri-Cities Traffic Station, 96.9 WXBQ.

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1: Oil prices keep surging. I'm Dave Anthony, Fox News. They are up more than 4% this morning, hitting a six-week high. WTI back to almost $91 a barrel. Brent crude is just shy of 100. It's up 6% as the price of the gas pump is up 15 cents the last week as a new threat to shipping emerges in another waterway.
2: While no vessels were attacked in the Strait overnight, at least one Saudi-owned oil tanker was targeted in the Red Sea by Houthi forces in Yemen.
1: President Trump just posted on Truth Social a warning that if the Houthis do this again, the U.S. will hold Iran accountable since those rebels are backed by the Iranians. This after a 12th straight night of American bombing in Iran. And as the Wall Street Journal reports, the U.S. is moving more military assets to the region. We get more from Fox's Trey Yingst in Tel Aviv.
2: There's an ongoing effort to prepare both offensively and defensively for the possibility that this conflict does expand. And that involves stationing fighter jets and refuelers at different places, like even here in Israel, and also preparing on defense. And that has to do with the THAAD missile interceptors and the Patriot systems supplied by the United States to counterparts in the region to help shoot down incoming Iranian fire.
1: And while the underlying goal in all this is preventing Iran from having a nuclear weapon, the U.S. has a new agreement to help Saudi Arabia develop nuclear power. In another Truth post, President Trump wrote it'll be non-military and the Saudis would not enrich the nuclear material, adding it's subject to Saudi Arabia joining the Abraham Accords, and that agreement would have to be approved by Congress.
3: But some fear there are no safeguards to prevent the Saudis from developing a nuclear weapon. In Israel, those fears are being voiced by senior politicians. Former Israeli Prime Minister Naftali Bennett says the agreement is a serious strategic failure that endangers our security.
1: That's Fox's Jonathan Savage on Wall Street. We're seeing a big drop in stock futures. 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
4: I'm meteorologist Alan Archer. WXPQ's forecast for the Tri-Cities. A 40% chance of scattered showers and possible thunder showers anytime today with a high at around 81. Tonight, 20% chance of a shower. Overnight low temperature 67. Tomorrow, skies are mostly cloudy. We're back up to a 40% chance of more showers and storms, especially afternoon. This, as a new cold front approaches, a high 83. I'm meteorologist Alan Archer here at the Tri-Cities Weather Station, 96.9 WXBQ.
5: What's up? Welcome to the final hour of the Morning Air Show. It's Steve and Nikki coming up. We've got those tickets to FunFest. Brothers Osborne, Lee Ann Rimes are going to give those away, so listen for the touchstones. Be calling number 11 to win. Nikki Thomas, what are you bringing to the table?
6: Look, I'm just fighting for my life over here on a Thursday. I'm still just trying to get through the day. I'm tired. How about you? Are you tired?
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0: guess it's safe to say that he's one of your favorites.
1: I do like
0: You'd him. Like Ian Munsick.
1: I do. Because you know what? Because here's the thing. Everybody in the music business, it seems like when people come along, they all try to sound like somebody else. Ian just sounds like Ian.
0: Yeah, he does.
1: What he sounds like. He does. And we were listening to a song yesterday. We ought to play that song. We love Emily Ann Roberts.
0: Yeah, she's teamed up with Ian.
1: Yeah. And
0: Jack and Jill.
1: So good.
0: Daniels.
1: Yeah. I mean, that really, I mean, I was surprised at how good they sound together.
0: Should we play that?
1: We should do that.
0: We could do that. You just say the word. You're the boss.
1: I think it's funny. It's like, you know, she has such a presence on social media, and I've known her now, I think, maybe going on over 10 years.
0: All right, we're going to do it. In the No Talk Triple Play, we're going to play Emily Ann Roberts and Ian's new song, Jack and Jill Daniels.
1: We need to do that.
0: Yeah, it's a really good song, by the way. Anyway, what's going on with you?
1: Listen, I told you already.
0: Well, you need to bring something, because you've been kind of slack.
1: I live to slack. It's what I do. It's Fun Fest weekend.
0: That's no excuse for not having something.
1: I just told you about Ian Munsick. What do you need from me? I was trying to live, Steve. I'm just trying to live. Trying to hold it down here in the 276/423/428. I don't even know what's going on.
0: Well, I'll tell you what's going on.
1: I don't. Well,
0: since you have nothing.
1: You don't know.
0: You just said you didn't.
1: Well, I don't know. Well, maybe that was enough. That was enough. I was excited. You got me fired up. I'm like, okay, here comes Emily Ann and Ian.
0: Would you like to know about Pixar?
1: I guess if you're going to tell me about it.
0: Well, since you're not telling me anything or anybody else for that matter.
1: You wouldn't listen anyway.
0: Toy Story 5 has earned the Walt Disney Company a total, this is worldwide, of $962.3 million.
1: Dude, and how long? How long?
0: It hasn't been out very long at all.
1: Dude, yeah, like maybe what, like a month?
0: Maybe a little longer, but still.
1: Not that much longer.
0: Well, anyway, the creator of the Toy Story movies and lots of others is a company called Pixar.
1: Right.
0: That creator has made Disney, 16 billion dollars in total lifetime revenue. That's crazy. Disney had some tough choices to make.
1: Really?
0: And so, after helping them make $16 billion, Disney laid off 116 of their employees.
1: What?
0: Yeah. A Disney spokesperson said, "We know this is a difficult time for some, but please try and understand. All the money's for us."
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0: up.
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0: Emily Ann Roberts, Ian Munsick. The song is called Jack and Jill Daniels. I like it.
1: They sound so good together.
0: They really do sound good together.
1: They sound so good. I got to send a message to Emily Ann today. I'm going to send one to her and to Ian because they, I don't know who came up with that, but the two of their voices are awesome.
0: And she has a lot of fans in this area.
1: You know what? Listen, she has been working so hard for so long, and the fact that she actually, I mean, she started to pop off on social media. Mm-hmm. And if you're not watching the Yeehaw Meemaw, you need to get in there and watch her. I'm saying.
0: Get it done.
1: Yeah.
0: Congratulations she's to those two, though.
1: She's working in a garden.
0: Mm-hmm. I hope that song takes off of them.
1: She's putting her makeup on. She's doing her stuff. Her
0: hitting
1: fangs.
0: The touch tones. And giving people a chance to win Fun Fest tickets to see Brothers Osborne, Leanne Rimes. Big show is Saturday night. Shame Emily couldn't be there.
1: She was there last year.
0: I know, but she could come back.
1: She probably will.
0: Maybe she'll come back with Ian. You never know. Yeah. Well, if you want to go to Fun Fest this Saturday night, you need to be caller 11 right now. 1-800-332-3697. Good luck.
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9: I'm meteorologist Ellen Archer, WXPQ's forecast for the Tri-Cities. A 40% chance of scattered showers and possible thundershowers anytime today with a high at around 81. Tonight, 20% chance of a shower. Overnight low temperature 67. Tomorrow, skies are mostly cloudy. We're back up to a 40% chance of more showers and storms, especially afternoon. This as a new cold front approaches, a high 83. I'm meteorologist Alan Archer here at the Tri-Cities Weather Station, 96.9 WXBQ.

0: 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Good morning. Who's this?
1: This is Billy Huckins.
0: Hey there, Billy. Where are you calling from?
1: Bill Helicopter, Pony Flat.
0: All right. Brother, thank you for listening. Hey, you're caller 11.
2: Way to go, man. 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

0: is Luke Combs, Beautiful Crazy, 96.9 WXBQ. It's Morning Air Show, 70 degrees overcast. I think I'm seeing a little bit of sunshine. And we mentioned that it might be partly sunny today with a slight chance of showers and thunderstorms. So, you know, today, not too bad as far as the temperature goes. The problem is we can't deal with this stinking humidity.
1: Yeah, I know. I'm over it already.
0: I'm waiting for it to go away, you know? See, again, another reason why I'm not a fan of summer.
1: It'll be all right, Tom.
0: We don't have to deal with humidity and stuff like that in the fall.
1: It'll be all right, Steve.
0: You think so?
1: You'll get through it.
0: Because I'm getting a little fired up.
1: I know. I can tell.
0: Hey,
1: but
0: listen,
1: don't.
0: It's time for birthdays are being brought to you by Tommy's Plumbing. If you've got a leak, let Tommy's take a peek. Who's celebrating?
1: That's right. I'm ready to start my day, and here we are ending it. Thank you. Hey, Allison Hobbs in Jonesboro. Having a birthday today. Becky mm-hmm. Slagle in Bristol. Jackie Daniels in Kingsport. And then Jim Harrell in Jonesboro is celebrating today.
0: All right. This morning's winner grabs the free coffee from Tommy's Plumbing. And that winner is...
1: Jackie Daniels in Kingsport.
2: Happy birthday!
1: Woo! Yeah! Ooh, Jackie Blue!
0: And all the people up in the club. Everybody fam? Up in the club. WXBQ.com is where you go to get signed up for the birthday bonanza. We announce all of the birthdays on a given birth date, and then we pick one winner. They win the free coffee. You could be that person.
1: You could be.
0: But you got to get signed up. We can't have any regrets.
1: No regrets. No regrets, people.
0: You know, because I know there's people at home going, you know, didn't mention mine today. Why am I not important, Nikki Thomas?
1: You are important to me. Whoever you are, wherever you are.
0: And they're like, yeah, whatever. You didn't read my name.
1: Yeah. Don't worry about it.
0: You act like you're all about the people, but really, are you?
1: I think you know I am.
0: Hey, listen, we're out of here. Marcus Brooks is coming up next. He could have a chance for you to win tickets to Fun Fest. He'll tell you more about where WXBQ is going to be this weekend. There's a big Jeep jam that's coming up.
1: That's going to be such a good time.
0: It's going to be a great time. And yeah. Of course, with Brothers Osborne in town, Leanne Rimes.
1: Yeah.
0: I just hope the rain stays away.
1: Oh,
0: because that's going to be a fun
1: you
0: show.
1: And me both, yeah.
0: Because after the show, they'll have fireworks. You know, the hot air balloons will be doing their thing.
1: Right.
0: It'll be a great way to end Fun Fest. Till tomorrow, peace and love, y'all.
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1: Oh no!
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Russell Dickerson. 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Man, fun night last night out there at the Giant Screen Outdoor Movie presented by HMG. 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Got more Fun Fest fun going on the rest of the week. It's concert time now.

0: Why Nona? It's no one else on earth. At 96.9 WXBQ, it's Friday Eve. Thursday. Maybe it's a thirsty Thursday. Hopefully not at 10:30 in the morning, but who am I to judge? Hope you're having a great one so far. Some cloudy skies out there. Looks like a lot less rain today than yesterday. That is for sure, as we saw quite a bit of rain across the Tri-Cities. Most of the rain here this morning to the south of Knoxville, pretty much on the North Carolina side of things. So we should be dry for the most part around the Tri-Cities here as we head through the day today. We'll get Al's take on it coming up in a bit. No Talk Triple Play set to go. One of our Appalachian Fair performers is going to be playing in our No Talk Triple Play. That's Ashley Cook, her new song coming up.
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0: Morgan Wallen, that is You Proof at 96.9 WXBQ. Of course, we all know that Alan Jackson had his final show, about a month or so ago, and has retired. But he's not the only country artist to call it quits in 2026. Matty and Tay announced that they've split up their band after 15 years of making music. They played their final show together back in April. Another band that has called it quits, Nitty Gritty Dirt Band. Now, they announced their upcoming retirement from the road back in 2024, but then they added more shows in 2025 and then some in 2026. But they played their final show of their touring career last month in June. Also, John Michael Montgomery, you know, he retired technically at the end of 2025, but 2026 marks his first year of actual retirement. And one more to add to the list, Trace Adkins. Now, he's not definitively stated that 2026 is going to be his last year of touring, but he's kind of hinted at it pretty strongly. Earlier this year in an interview, he said he was getting ready to walk away from touring. He said maybe he'll give it the rest of this year, but he can't promise anything after that. His official tour calendar shows dates through November of this year, so he may be done as well. Man, losing some good artists here this year. We'll get your latest forecast here in a minute. Meteorologist Alan Archer is standing by with the latest on what we can expect. He is next at WXBQ.
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5: 34 years. 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
13: I'm meteorologist Alan Archer, WXPQ's forecast for the Tri-Cities. A 40% chance of scattered showers and possible thundershowers anytime today with a high at around 81. Tonight, 20% chance of a shower. Overnight, low temperature 67. Tomorrow, skies are mostly cloudy. We're back up to a 40% chance of more showers and storms, especially afternoon. This, as a new cold front approaches, a high 83. I'm meteorologist Alan Archer here at the Tri-Cities Weather Station, 96.9 WXBQ.

0: Kane Brown at 96.9 WXBQ. Man, I'm ready for the weekend. We're going to kick it off tomorrow at 5. Hopefully it'll be a good weekend for grilling. Hopefully the weather cooperates. Every Friday at 5, we have the Food City 5 at 5. Keep track of the first 5 songs that are played tomorrow after 5 o'clock. Be caller 11 after the 5th song starts. 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And shoot, we'll go ahead and put you in for a grand prize drawing for a new grill from Kurt's Ace Hardware. 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

0: 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But what about my white elephant of a trade-in?
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3: 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I'm the eighth generation on our family farm. My boys will be the ninth generation. We need a Tennessee where all our kids and grandkids can afford to make their own future. I'm running for governor to keep Tennessee affordable, to keep China from buying up our farmland, and keep our school curriculum under our control. I'll work to control property taxes for longtime residents and defend our culture. If you want to keep Tennessee, Tennessee, I need your support for governor. I'm John Rose, and I am applying to do the job.
4: For governor, John Rose. Keep Tennessee, Tennessee. Paid for by Rose for Tennessee. Jeff Aiken, treasurer.

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0: Westbrook at 24 Karat Country, 96.9 WXBQ. We're going to be out broadcasting live on Saturday. Big event going on over at Friendship CDJR of Johnson City. They're having their Jeep Jam. And we're going to be there broadcasting live. Now, the event is happening from noon to 5. They're going to be giving out prizes and trophies for best in show. And all kinds of fun. If you love Jeeps, this is where you need to be. Saturday, 3700 Bristol Highway in Johnson City at Friendship CBJR. Matthew James is going to be out there broadcasting live this Saturday, 1 to 3.
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0: 96.9 WXBQ, Three Wooden Crosses. Rabbit Classic from Randy Travis. Before that one, the new one from Jelly Roll called Hands Up. It's 11:36. Marcus here with you. Got your latest Tri-Cities forecast coming up. Meteorologist Alan Archer is on the way next.
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9: I'm meteorologist Alan Archer, WXPQ's forecast for the Tri-Cities. A 40% chance of scattered showers and possible thunder showers anytime today with a high at around 81. Tonight, 20% chance of a shower, overnight low temperature 67. Tomorrow, skies are mostly cloudy. We're back up to a 40% chance of more showers and storms, especially afternoon. This, as a new cold front approaches, a high 83. I'm meteorologist Alan Archer here at the Tri-Cities Weather Station, 96.9 WXBQ.

0: Bert. That's Eric Church at WXBQ. He's planning on spending some time down there, his place in Nashville. Got a show coming up at Chiefs on Saturday nights. Man, I need to make it down to Broadway. Been a minute to work on that. Hey, coming up, we've got news. Tri-Cities headlines ready to go from Kevin Castle. He'll break it down here in just a little bit. Here at WXBQ, we'll find out latest in everything that's going on. That's on the way, plus some Parmalee music before the top of the hour.
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1: Iran's not ready to make a deal. Alisa Brady, Fox News. That bottom line from Secretary of State Marco Rubio, based on Iran's continued attacks on commercial shipping.
2: Iran is begging us, okay, both directly and indirectly. Let's do a deal. Let's talk. Iran is begging every day. The problem with Iran is every time they make a deal, the people that are in charge there, they either break it or they want to change it.
1: So he says they'll continue to pay a price after 12 straight nights of U.S. strikes. The White House facing a lot of questions about a new nuclear deal in the works with the Saudis, allowing a nuclear program for civilian purposes only and not allowing uranium enrichment.
3: This agreement in particular, as it's been discussed thus far, does give priority access for American companies in the Saudi nuclear energy program, which will ultimately benefit American industry workers and supply chain. So the deal that has been discussed thus far and will continue to be discussed absolutely puts America first, and that's obviously very important to this president.
1: White House spokeswoman Caroline Leavitt says the deal would require the kingdom to join the Abraham Accords, normalizing relations with Israel, though the Saudis have previously said that would happen only with a clear path to Palestinian statehood. Iran has long claimed its nuclear enrichment program is only for civilian purposes. The House passing a war powers resolution for the second time with several Republican defections, aiming to require congressional approval for further military action in Iran. The Senate set to consider a similar resolution. The president had called the previous vote unpatriotic and meaningless. The White House urging Congress to avoid a government shutdown.
3: The most important thing for the American people to know is that this president and this White House wants the government to remain open, unlike the Democrats in this town who have been acting as obstructionists.
1: Recent shutdowns were driven by fights over ICE funding. Leavitt says discussions will continue on the best path forward in the Senate after the House passed a short-term bill this week to fund the government into December. 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
4: WXBQ Newsroom. I'm Kevin Castle. A man already serving a life sentence in Florida for a double murder is on trial in Greene County, Tennessee for a homicide that police said took place behind a laundromat in 2019. Stanley Eric Mossberg is accused of stabbing 33-year-old Christopher Scott Short near Celebrity Coin Laundry in Greenville. Mossberg was indicted for Short's murder in 2021 in Greene County. In 2024, a jury convicted Mossberg of killing two people at a Winter Haven, Florida home 13 days after he stabbed Short in Greene County.
5: Virginia Governor Abigail Spanberger awarded two Governor's Agriculture and Forestry Industries Development Fund planning grants to support local farmers, strengthen regional food systems, and encourage agriculture-based economic development in Dickinson County, the town of Clintwood, and the city of Waynesboro. Dickinson County and Clintwood will receive a $35,000 AFID planning grant to support a countywide agribusiness opportunity scan and a focused feasibility study for a community kitchen. The study will assess the viability of a Clintwood community kitchen and one additional priority project, such as an agro-tourism initiative or a farm-to-institution supply chain development effort.
4: An Eastern Kentucky man faces 14 counts of animal torture after a state police investigation. 33-year-old Joseph Newcomb of Pike County is accused of starving more than a dozen dogs and cats and leaving their carcasses in his yard. A severely malnourished dog found in the home was rescued, while three others and an emaciated cat were reported to be in poor condition. Newcomb was released after posting bond and will be arraigned in court on August 4th. If convicted, Newcomb faces up to 5 years in prison. The latest job numbers from the Core Data online source show healthcare continues to anchor the market for providing the biggest source of employment in Bristol and Kingsport. Author Don Finley wrote, Johnson City is defying the national trend and actually adding jobs in the retail sector, which continues to lead all of the Tri-Cities in sales. Factory employment remains steady, and the report says job numbers also improved, with the hospitality industry adding summer jobs to their payroll. ETSU's director of housing says they've implemented a new system to get everyone in a dorm or apartment as the fall semester approaches. A student will be using a new online program to register, and in turn, the student will log back in to receive a choice of housing with preference given to members of athletic teams, first-year students, and living, learning, community housing. The report also said some students may receive a hotel room close to campus as temporary housing. The first day of classes at ETSU is August 24th.
5: Burger Bar in Bristol will be featured on USA Network's food show Everything on the Menu. The show features WWE star Braun Strowman traveling around America while attempting to eat every item on restaurant menus. This is the first time the Burger Bar has been featured on a food show, and according to the Burger Bar, the episode will be featured Friday night after WWE on the USA Network. I'm Jay Patricks.
4: For WXBQ News, I'm Kevin Castle. Al Archer's weather is next.
6: I'm meteorologist Alan Archer. WXBQ's forecast for the Tri-Cities: a 40% chance of scattered showers and possible thundershowers anytime today, with a high at around 81. Tonight, 20% chance of a shower. Overnight, low temperature 67. Tomorrow, skies are mostly cloudy. We're back up to a 40% chance of more showers and storms, especially afternoon. This, as a new cold front approaches, a high 83. I'm meteorologist Alan Archer here at the Tri-Cities Weather Station, 96.9 WXBQ.
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0: left. I knew it. I knew you at 96.9 WXBQ. Lenny Time, Taylor Swift is touring. It's a big deal. She could pack pretty much any venue in the world. Another artist that has kind of had that kind of thing in the past has been Garth Brooks. You know, he just announced a major arena tour in the fall of this year called the Blame It All on My Roots Tour. So far, only one date has been announced, the opening date at Gainbridge Fieldhouse in Indianapolis, August 20th. More dates are to be announced, but they haven't been announced yet. And he says Indianapolis, Garth does, Indianapolis is the perfect city to start the world tour. All right, Garth, well, where are the rest of the dates? My guess is we'll find out soon. You know, the world tour that he kicked off in 96 ran for 2 years, did almost 350 shows, and oh my goodness, that tour was something special. This one's going to be a big one too. We await patiently or not so patiently more news on where he's going to be and when. Got your No Talk Triple Play set to go in just a minute with Justin Moore. He'll be one of the artists you'll hear in it next.
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3: 34 years. That's how long Marsha Blackburn has been in politics. She ran for Congress, State Senate, Congress 8 more times, U.S. Senate twice. I voted for her, and I bet you did too. Now Marsha Blackburn wants to end her career as governor. We all owe Marsha our sincere thanks for her service, but we don't owe her the governor's office.
4: John Rose.
3: It's not a reward, it's a tough job for a tough, conservative CEO. I'm John Rose. Like President Trump and previous Tennessee governors, I'm a CEO. I grew two great technology companies. I created jobs. I made a payroll and made tough decisions. To run our state, we need someone who's run a business, not just someone who's run for office. I'm John Rose, and I'm applying to do the job.
4: For Governor, John Rose. Keep Tennessee, Tennessee. Paid for by Rose for Tennessee. Jeff Aiken, Treasurer.

0: Megan Maroney. It's Medicine, her new one. Finishes up that No Talk Triple Play, 96.9 WXBQ. So excited for Saturday night in Kingsport at FunFest. The Sunset Concert Series finale with the Brothers Osborne and Leanne Rimes. Two big acts and one big night there at J. Fred Johnson Stadium. Your tickets still available, and you can win them here on the air at WXBQ. So keep listening to win yours. But it's going to be fun. Make sure you get on down there. See that great country show Saturday night.
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9: I'm meteorologist Ellen Archer, WXPQ's forecast for the Tri-Cities. A 40% chance of scattered showers and possible thundershowers anytime today with a high at around 81. Tonight, 20% chance of a shower, overnight low temperature 67. Tomorrow, skies are mostly cloudy. We're back up to a 40% chance of more showers and storms, especially afternoon. This, as a new cold front approaches, a high 83. I'm meteorologist Alan Archer here at the Tri-Cities Weather Station, 96.9 WXBQ.

0: WXVQ. He was in North Wilkesboro over the weekend. And went to the race over there. I met somebody who's from out of the area. They asked where I was from. I told them Johnson City. And they were like, well, I've never been there, but it must be a nice place. A lot of songs written about Johnson City. That's right. There's one of them right there. 96.9 WXVQ, the Tri-Cities, number one for country. Got a couple calls on the traffic hotline over the past few minutes. Appreciate those calls. A couple of issues right now. Bristol, Tennessee, Highway 394 near Sweet Knobs Trail intersection. There's a tractor-trailer crash. It's on its side. I guess that's near the industrial park out there, Bristol, Tennessee on 394. So just watch out there. Also in Johnson City on the Bristol Highway, a two-vehicle crash near Tractor Supply. And it's down to one lane out there near the Rocky Mount State Historic Site. So just watch out through there, the intersection of Edgefield Road and the Bristol Highway. An issue there. 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

0: get carried away. It's George Strait. So I'm trying to peek out here at 96.9 WXBQ. Not a bad afternoon at all. 75 degrees here at WXBQ. Looks like we may stay dry here for the next little while. Excited to get out this Saturday to Friendship CDJR, 3700 Bristol Highway in Johnson City. They're having their Jeep Jam, and it's going to be a big time. If you're a Jeep lover, a Jeep owner, you got to check it out. Matthew James is going to be out there, Friendship CDJR, Saturday from 1 to 3. The entire event goes from noon to 5, so stop on by. There's going to be amazing Jeeps. There's going to be awards for Best in Show and more. You can find out more at Chrysler, Dodge, Jeep, Ram, JohnsonCity.com. 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We're out there this Saturday from 1 to 3 with 96.9 WXBQ.
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8: 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I'm John Rose, and I am applying to do the job.
9: For Governor, John Rose. Keep Tennessee, Tennessee. Paid for by Rose for Tennessee. Jeff Aiken, Treasurer.

0: You missed me too. There's Brantley Gilbert at 96.9 WXBQ. Today's country, your 24 karat country favorites. Got your Tri-Cities weather coming up. Meteorologist Alan Archer with a look at what we've got today. Just looks like cloudy skies out there right now, and temperatures holding in the upper 70s here at WXBQ. Hopefully we're good the rest of the day and no rain, but we'll see what Al says. Your latest Tri-Cities update on the weather. That is next. Hang on.
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13: Good afternoon. I'm meteorologist Helen Archer. WXPQ's forecast for the Tri-Cities. Rain chances are about 35% with our high temperatures topping at around 79. Well, then tonight, 35% at 68. Tomorrow, clouding over. Will increase the shower, thunder shower chances to 40%, mainly afternoon with a high of 81. And then on Saturday with cloudy skies, it's a 30% chance of one of the scattered anytime showers and storms at 85. I'm meteorologist Alan Archer at the Tri-Cities Weather Station, 96.9 WXBQ.

0: around here, Buzz, Eric Church. At 24 Karat Country, 96.9 WXBQ, 6 minutes out from 2 o'clock. Just listen to some Brothers Osborne music here in the studio. They're going to be there at J. Fred Johnson Stadium on Saturday night with Leanne Rimes. So great to have her back in the Tri-Cities. It's going to be a doubleheader show to wind down Fun Fest and, of course, the big old fireworks right after Fun Fest is done. But make sure you're out there. We're going to have some more tickets to give away on the radio here today. Be listening for your shot to get your tickets in. Great seats to see the Brothers Osborne and Leanne Rimes Saturday night. Your chance to win coming up with the Tones.
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0: Bradley, Morgan Wallen, I Can't Love You Anymore. 96.9 WXBQ, your number one for 24 karat country. Man, no shortage of news about Ella Langley. As, man, everybody is talking about Ella, and she is on fire. Of course, Choosing Texas, still number one in some circles, and it's breaking records. And all of her other music, man, she is doing so well, and gotta love her. Actually, just heard something new from Ella Langley and Ernest just today. You're going to be hearing that soon on WXPQ. Got a no-talk triple play set to go here as we get into it next with Cole Swindell starting it off.
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3: Johnson City. Hey, Tennessee, Scott Gropp for Johnson City Nissan. And this month, the savings are so big. No, they're huge. No, it's ginormous July. It's like Christmas in July.
4: Wait a minute, Scott. Does that make you Santa Claus?
3: 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But with all this construction, my sack's full of goodies like this. Nissan's

0: come early to the Tri-Cities. But what about my white elephant of a trade-in?
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in a pinch, man. 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

0: 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It is your home for 24 karat country. Mark is here with you. Check if your Tri-Cities forecast coming up. I know a lot of folks are maybe excited to get out and do some Fun Fest events today. We'll see if the weather cooperates, or is scheduled to cooperate anyway. Latest details from Al on the way next.
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12: I'm meteorologist Alan Archer, WXPQ's forecast for the Tri-Cities. So it's a 35-cent shower, thundershower at 79. Tonight, 35-cent overnight low 68. Tomorrow, clouding over, a 40% shower and thundershower during the day up to a high of 81. Saturday, cloudy, it's a 30% widely scattered shower, thundershower anytime up to 85. I'm meteorologist Alan Archer at the Tri-Cities Weather Station, 96.9 WXBQ.

who's gonna kiss who first. You know what I'm talking about. Hey baby, what you doing tonight? It's butterflies and Bud Lights under the stars and on the stripes.

0: Skirts of Heaven, Craig Campbell at 96.9 WXBQ. Drake Stevens coming up after 3. Another chance at FunFest tickets coming up with him after 3 o'clock. So listen and win. Kevin going to be in 2 with a look at those roads. As he had a couple issues out there earlier. Hopefully things get all cleared up. Ready for the drive home. But they'll let you know about that here this afternoon at WXBQ.
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1: Well, hello there and good afternoon. I am Drake, back in the saddle and ready to go with 24 Karat Country for your drive home. Let's see what we got coming up for you this hour. All right, I got music on the way from Megan Maroney. Also, Jason Aldean's latest is coming up here in just a little bit. Plus, I have music on the way from David Lee Murphy, Lainey Wilson, and got music coming up from Hardy with Tim McGraw and Eric Church and Morgan Wallen. It's on the way.

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Speaking of beautiful things, we got a chance for you to do some winning today, and I think that's kind of a beautiful thing. 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

0: That is Pirates of the Mississippi, old school, and Feed Jake, 96.9 WXBQ. Got a lot of great old school songs like that coming up this weekend, Saturday night, with Retro Country USA with Big Steve Kelly. It's 10 o'clock after the Saturday Night Request and Dedication Show here at WXBQ. All right, I'm Drake. It's 325 now, and we're looking for traffic problems out on the roadways. Kevin Castle's in the WXBQ Traffic Center, checking all the roads, making sure everything's good. And listen, if you see something out there, you can let him know about it by calling the WXBQ Precision Electrical Traffic Hotline. An accident, traffic jam, whatever it is, we will tell everybody else. It's toll-free, 844-REC-12. That's 844-973-2512. Let's check in with Kevin now and see how the roadways are moving out there. Kevin.
1: First, to a Jonesboro alert, they're working a wreck. Fort Town Road, that's at the corner of Highway 93 and Old Highway 81. And in between Abingdon and Bristol, they're doing some road work today on Interstate 81. That work is southbound. It's near mile marker 12. Kevin Castle is in the traffic center on the Tri-Cities Traffic Station, 96.9 WXBQ.
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0: 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That is Jacob Hackworth. And what took you so long? 96.9 WXBQ. I'm Drake. It's 3:40 now. And we've got an opportunity for you to do some winning coming up today. Yeah, we got tickets to the Funfest Sunset Concert Series with Brothers Osborne and Leanne Rimes. That is going down Saturday night, just a couple of days away. So we got a chance for you to win tickets to it. 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
11: Good afternoon. I'm meteorologist Helen Archer. WXPQ's forecast for the Tri-Cities. Rain chances are about 35% with our high temperatures topping at around 79. Well, then tonight, 35% at 68. Tomorrow, clouding over, will increase the shower, thunder shower chances to 40%, mainly afternoon with a high of 81. And then on Saturday with cloudy skies, it's a 30% chance of one of the scattered anytime showers and storms at 85. I'm meteorologist Alan Archer at the Tri-Cities Weather Station, 96.9 WXBQ.

Marty, Tim McGraw, Eric Church, Morgan Wallen. 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

0: Garth Brooks and the Thunder Rolls at 96.9 WXBQ. It's a good song. Consider the weather we've been having lately. It's 3:55. I am Drake Stevens here with you this afternoon, 24 Karat Country. Let's check it out. We're back out on the road to Johnson City this Saturday as we head out to Friendship Chrysler Dodge Jeep Ram of Johnson City for their Jeep Jam. Oh, yeah, the Jeep Jam's coming. It's going to be noon to 5 at Friendship CDJR of Johnson City. 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And we hope to see you there. Matthew James in particular, because he's going to be out there broadcasting live this Saturday from 1 to 3. 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
1: Johnson City drivers, as you exit I-26 westbound, there you'll see the site of our latest alert. It's 515 East Unica Avenue. It's less than a half mile from the bridge at I-26. And work continues in Bristol, Tennessee on Highway 394 near the Sweet Knobs Trail intersection. We had a tractor trailer overturn earlier today. They are in the process of cleaning up the crash. Kevin Castle is in the traffic center on the Tri-Cities Traffic Station, 96.9 WXBQ.
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9: 34 years. That's how long Marsha Blackburn has been in politics. She ran for Congress, State Senate, Congress 8 more times, U.S. Senate twice. I voted for her, and I bet you did too. Now Marsha Blackburn wants to end her career as governor. We all owe Marsha our sincere thanks for her service, but we don't owe her the governor's office.
10: John Rose.
9: It's not a reward. It's a tough job for a tough, conservative CEO. I'm John Rose. Like President Trump and previous Tennessee governors, I'm a CEO. I grew two great technology companies. I created jobs. I made a payroll and made tough decisions. To run our state, we need someone who's run a business, not just someone who's run for office. I'm John Rose, and I'm applying to do the job.
10: For Governor, John Rose. Keep Tennessee, Tennessee. Paid for by Rose for Tennessee. Jeff Aiken, Treasurer.

0: comes when it rains, it pours. Well, ain't that the truth? 96.9 WXBQ. Today's country and your 24 karat favorites. I'm Drake, rolling through her afternoon here with 24 karat country. I hope you're having a fantastic day today. So check this out. It has started, y'all. Netflix has quietly, well, not so quietly since a lot of people are talking about it now, they have purchased Ben Affleck's AI startup called Interpositive. Now, this startup was actually an AI designed to have tools for making films. Yeah, Ben Affleck started it up. They purchased it for approximately $587 million. Basically, they are making Ben Affleck a senior advisor to the thing, and they're using this to, they're going to be using this to make their films. That's what they're doing it for. That's the only reason that Netflix would buy this. And I got to say, some of Netflix films have been really good. Some maybe not so much. But this brings up the whole question about, is that something we really want to get into? You know, because so far special effects, you know, starting off practical and then became all digital. And now we're at this point where special effects may end up being just AI. But will they stop there? What's to, who's to say that they won't, you know, like license an actor's likeness and voice and just do an all AI film? Hopefully that's not where they're going to. But it could mean that we're going to see some really cool stuff coming from Netflix in the future, or some pretty bad AI slop. All right. I've got music on the way next from Jordan Davis, kicking off a No Talk Triple Play at WXBQ.
1: We don't have an estimated time, but they are still cleaning up a tractor-trailer crash in Bristol, Tennessee. That happened on Highway 394 earlier today. It's near the Sweet Knobs Trail intersection in Bristol, just up from the dragway. It's Kevin Castle in the traffic center on the Tri-Cities traffic station, 96.9 WXBQ.
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I told you I had a great sing-along coming from Darius Rucker, and there it is. 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Here's Cole Swindell.

0: Swindell. That is his new one. It's called Girl Dad. We're getting a lot of requests for that song. It's 96.9 WXBQ, today's country, and your 24 karat favorites. I'm Drake. It's 441 now here at WXBQ. And you know what? Tomorrow afternoon is your opportunity to score a $50 Food City gift card with the Food City Friday 5 at 5. Now, this is what you do, okay? You listen to us tomorrow afternoon. Yeah, just us. Tomorrow afternoon at 5 o'clock. And keep track of the first five songs that we play. Yeah, after those five songs play, we're going to give you a cue to call. And if you can be the correct caller, you're going to get the first opportunity to try to tell us what those songs were. Artist, song title, and the order in which they played. If you get all that correctly, well, then you win a $50 Food City gift card. It's pretty simple, right? Yeah, and then, well, you win that gift card, you're going to go into the grand prize drawing to win a free grill. Oh, yeah. Get your weekend grilling going. It's the Food City Friday 5 at 5 tomorrow afternoon. 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
3: 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Hey, Tennessee, Scott Gropp for Johnson City Nissan. And this month, the savings are so big. No, they're huge. No, it's ginormous July. It's like Christmas in July.
4: Wait a minute, Scott. Does that make you Santa Claus?
3: 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But with all this construction, my sack's full of goodies like this.

0: Wow, Christmas really does come early to the Tri-Cities. But what about my white elephant of a trade-in?
1: 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So make that

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6: Good afternoon. I'm Peter Rollins. It's Helen Archer. WXPQ's forecast for the Tri-Cities. Rain chances are about 35% with our high temperatures topping at around 79. Well, then tonight, 35% at 68. Tomorrow, clouding over, will increase the shower, thunder shower chances to 40%, mainly afternoon with a high of 81. And then on Saturday with cloudy skies, it's a 30% chance of one of the scattered anytime showers and storms at 85. I'm meteorologist Alan Archer at the Tri-Cities Weather Station, 96.9 WXBQ.

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0: There's Russell Dickerson and yours, 96.9 WXBQ. 456, I'm Drake. We're getting ready to roll into that rush hour. Now, if you see a traffic accident or something going on out there on the roadways this afternoon as we move into heavy traffic situations, well, give us a call on the WXBQ Precision Electrical Traffic Hotline. It's toll-free 844-WRECK-12. Kevin Castle will be taking your calls in the WXBQ Traffic Center and keeping everybody up to date on how the roads are looking out there. Speaking of which, let's get an update from him now. Kevin.
1: 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It's as you head towards Allendale in the vicinity of Bojangles. Police and EMTs arriving on the scene, and traffic has been at a standstill for a few moments. You can expect delays, maybe heading into the rush hour, and that portion of Stone Drive is likely going to be down to one lane shortly. That report, courtesy of the Precision Electrical Traffic Hotline. If you see a crash or traffic jam, you can call us hands-free 844-WRECK-12. Kevin Castle is in the traffic center on the Tri-Cities Traffic Station, 96.9 WXBQ.
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10: Expanded threats and counter threats. Only Sabrady, Fox News, the UK in the crosshairs after warnings from Iran that British bases used by American B-1 bombers could be targets.
11: British government responded quickly, saying the UK stands ready 24/7 to defend itself.
10: Fox's Steve Harrigan in Tel Aviv. Those bombers believed to be part of a U.S. surge in the region, reportedly to give the president more options. Meantime, Iran-backed rebels in Yemen attacking two Saudi oil tankers in the Red Sea.
11: That Red Sea route was key for Saudi Arabia. Now, at least temporarily, it's going to be a problem. 7% of the world's oil was flowing out of there. It's caused oil prices to spike. It also potentially opens up a second front in this war. President Trump has promised massive military retaliation if the Houthis keep it up.
10: The international benchmark Brent crude getting back over $100 a barrel. U.S. oil prices surging back over $93. President Trump says Iran wants to make a deal.
12: They're not ready yet. They got some evil intentions. We cannot let them have a nuclear weapon.
10: Axios reporting he is considering a massive attack. More than two dozen states are suing the Trump administration over requirements to comply with election rules in order to get disaster aid.
13: The lawsuit is challenging FEMA and Homeland Security policies, saying the administration is requiring states to help DHS with immigration enforcement and change election systems, like verifying the citizenship of every registered voter. If the states don't comply, they could see some cuts to federal funding. In similar cases since the start of the president's second term, the courts have been frequently siding with states. A ruling last year barred the administration from putting conditions on other FEMA funding.
10: Fox's Jill Nato in D.C. Tropical storm Bertha heading inland northeast of Galveston, making a second landfall in Texas today after first hitting Louisiana. No significant impacts reported. 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
0: All right, y'all, here we go. It's rush hour. Time to get on down the road. Let's blow that freedom whistle and get going. There you go. It's so nice. All right, so let's see what we got coming up for you. 24 Karat Country as we roll into our rush hour. We got music on the way from Brandon Lake and Cody Johnson. Riley Green coming up. Plus, I got music on the way from Ashley Cook, who's going to be performing at the Appalachia Fair this year. Morgan Wallet is on the way. And Jason Aldean.

0: Keith Anderson, I still miss you. 96.9 WXBQ. It is 5:21. I'm Drake Stevens. So it's official. The hottest movie of the summer so far is The Odyssey. Yeah, it made $124.5 million on its opening weekend, beating out the second most popular movie last weekend, Moana, which only made about $19 million in comparison. I mean, that saying it's only made is, you know, still, that's pretty significant. But yeah, The Odyssey is doing really, really well. And one of the things that's been making its rounds, going viral on social media, is when to take a bathroom break in the movie. Yeah, because we don't get, you know, concession breaks like that, like we used to in movies. And this is a long movie, y'all. So people have been, you know, talking about like the best points in the movie to take a bathroom break and giving tips on how not to have to go to the bathroom during the movie. But there is one couple that has figured it out perfectly. So here's what they do. The one that's going to the bathroom will FaceTime the other one, you know, or video chat with them, and they'll mute the mic on their phone, and the other one will, of course, turn down the brightness on their screens to make sure it doesn't disturb others, and will point the camera at the screen. So basically, you can go for a bathroom break and still be watching the movie. You know what? That is such a good idea. That's pretty cool, right? I think we've got a winner here for one of the best ideas for basically any movie. I'm going to do this in the future. That's pretty cool. But yeah, if you hadn't got a chance to see it yet, apparently it's doing pretty well. All right, I got music coming up next from Rodney Atkins, kicking off an O-Talk Triple Play, which is doing pretty well here at WXBQ.
1: For some of you, let's start the ride home, and we start with delays over in Johnson City. A new alert near the mall. The crash is 2101 North Rome Street. That's near McDonald's. We still have an active alert in Bristol, Tennessee from a tractor-trailer crash that happened earlier. That's Highway 394 near Sweet Knobs Trail. And right now, West Stone Drive, East Stone Drive, and Kingsport turning into a parking lot. 3 miles of traffic jams. Easy right now. It starts at Bojangles as you head towards Allendale. It goes under the I-26 bridge past Exit 1 and all the way back to the Ling Garden Drive exit and on-ramps. Detours are recommended. Kevin Castle is in the traffic center on the Tri-Cities Traffic Station, 96.9 WXBQ.
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Wrapping up your No Talk Triple Play at WXBQ. 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

0: right, y'all, it's time to do some winning. 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
11: I'm meteorologist Helen Archer, WXPQ's forecast for the Tri-Cities. So it's a 35-cent shower, thundershower at 79. Tonight, 35-cent overnight low 68. Tomorrow, clouding over, a 40-cent shower and thundershower during the day up to a high of 81. Saturday, cloudy. It's a 30% widely scattered shower, thundershower anytime up to 85. I'm meteorologist Helen Archer at the Tri-Cities Weather Station, 96.9 WXPQ.

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1: Aaron.
0: Where are you calling from today, Aaron?
1: Bristol, Tennessee.
0: All right, girl. Well, I reckon you are going to be in Kingsport, Tennessee this Saturday night because you're caller number 12. Got you a pair of tickets to go see Brothers Osborne and LeAnn Rimes live in concert at Fun Fest.
1: Awesome.
0: Oh, yeah. Which one are you most excited to see?
1: LeAnn Rimes.
0: You know, that seems to be the most common answer. A lot of people are wanting to see LeAnn Rimes. Of course, Brothers Osborne going to put on a fantastic show as well. We got you tickets for it. Just tell me what's the station adding you to the long list of local winners in the Tri-Cities.
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0: we can't wait to see her Saturday night at Funfest in Kingsport. It's Lee Ann Rimes at One Way Ticket, 96.9 WXBQ. All right, it's 5:54. I am Drake Stevens. Thanks for being here this afternoon. It's time now for Dad Joke of the Day. And today's dad joke is going to be a little bit longer than some, okay? So a man, he was a lord. He lived in a forested area, and it was almost time. He was on his deathbed. And so he looked at his children, and he said, "I want you to treat the land well, because look at my hair." He said, "I used to have long flowing hair, but throughout the years, it thinned out, and now I'm bald." He said, "Our trees are the same way in our forest. If you keep cutting them down without replacing them, they're going to go away and the land will be bald." He said, "So I want this forest to be strong and healthy throughout history." So he said, "Every time you plant down or you cut down a tree or someone cuts down a tree in our forest, I want you to promise me that you're going to plant a new tree to replace it." And so his children all promised to do so, and they kept their promise throughout generations. They kept planting new trees in the forest, and 200 years later, the forest was thick and full with trees and just as wonderful as it was in his day. So basically, that forest was saved because of one man and his receding hairline. Let's check in now with Kevin Castle in the WXBQ Traffic Center. Kevin?
1: A Bristol, Tennessee update. That crash on Highway 394 involving a tractor trailer near Sweet Knobs Trail has been cleared. All of those lanes back open. Traffic is also getting back to normal in Kingsport. We had a crash earlier headed towards Allendale on Highway 11W near Bojangles. You may still see a little bit of heavy traffic as you head toward Exit 1 on ramp of I-26. Kevin Castle is in the traffic center on the Tri-Cities traffic station. 96.9 WXBQ.
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1: A new threat from Iran. I'm Lisa Lucera, Fox News. Tehran issuing a warning to the UK for letting U.S. forces use its bases during airstrikes.
2: Iran basically saying because the United Kingdom has allowed the U.S. to use its air bases for B-1 bomber raids over Iran, that those British air bases are now legitimate targets for Iran to potentially strike. British government responded quickly, saying the UK stands ready 24/7 to defend itself. That B-1 bomber, of course, a massive plane that carries more than 75,000 pounds of weapons. It can be refueled in the air. It can hit multiple targets on one run.
1: Fox's Steve Harrigan in Tel Aviv. Earlier, Yemen's Houthi rebels attacked Saudi tankers in the Red Sea. President Trump issuing a warning on Truth Social that if they do it again, the U.S. will hold Iran responsible and that the U.S. will carry out major punishment against Iran and the Houthis. The increased fighting in the Middle East and stocks in the red. The Dow lost 506, the Nasdaq off 553, the S&P minus 90. U.S. crude oil closed over $93 a barrel. The House passing another war powers resolution meant to stop the ongoing conflict with Iran.
3: Four House Republicans voted for the war powers resolution, which directs the president to remove U.S. armed forces from hostilities with Iran unless receiving congressional authorization. The four Republicans were Thomas Massie of Kentucky, Tom Barrett of Michigan, Pennsylvania Congressman Brian Fitzpatrick, and Warren Davidson of Ohio.
1: Fox's Jessica Rosenthal. The measure did not pass the Senate. President Trump welcomed the World Series champs Los Angeles Dodgers to the White House with praise for star Shohei Ohtani.
4: Last year, Shohei did what was previously unthinkable. Nobody thought it was possible. He collected his third straight unanimous league MVP with a franchise record, 55 home runs.
1: The Dodgers won their second World Series in a row last year, defeating the Toronto Blue Jays. 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

Cody Johnson, that is the painter at 96.9 WXBQ. Today's country and your 24 karat favorites. So if you have fond memories of the Princess Diaries, well, there's a new one in the works. Anne Hathaway has just shared that there's been a significant development for the Princess Diaries 3. She said that they

0: Previously had a story breakthrough after the previous script was completely discarded, and the film has been in development since 2022. Filming was scheduled to start in 2024, but there were delays. So now they are looking at making it, and usually when they're at this stage, then we probably looking at a release sometime in 2028 for it. It seems like a long time, you know what I mean? But hey, these sequels and stuff like that are actually doing really well these days. So maybe it's something that they're going to continue to work on. I kind of hope so, right? I got meteorologist Alan Archer's latest forecast update coming next to WXBQ.
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7: All right, I'm meteorologist Alan Archer. Look at our WXPQ forecast for the Tri-Cities. Tonight, cloudy skies along with a 25% widely scattered shower or thundershower, especially in the North Carolina mountains, low 67. On Friday, skies are clouding over with only a 40% chance of a shower or thundershower returning, especially afternoon with a high at 81. Saturday, clouding over along with a 40% chance of a shower or thundershower anytime up to a high of 84. I'm meteorologist Alan Archer here at the Tri-Cities Weather Station, 96.9 WXPQ.

0: Yeah, there's that earworm. It'll be stuck in your head for the rest of the night. I know it will mine. It's not necessarily a bad thing. I love the song, but it is definitely one of those that sticks with you. Stella Lefty in Boston at 96.9 WXBQ. Time for me to get out of here, y'all. Got to make room for Matthew James of The Night Show. He'll be in here at 7 o'clock tonight. I'll be back in tomorrow afternoon at 3 to help you kick off the weekend. Until then, I'm gone. See ya!
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0: Sunset Square. You gonna kiss me or not? 96.9 WXBQ. I'm Matthew James. Welcome to it. The night show is on this Thursday night. It's almost Friday. Hours, just a few of them away from Friday. Can you believe it? TGIF almost here. It's within reach. We're getting there. Tonight at 10, it's the Rabbit's Request Hour, putting you in charge as we always do. Have some fun and now you get to pick every song. That's coming up tonight, 10 o'clock, the Rabbit's Request Hour. And maybe some winning between now and then. Maybe. Tickets to Fun Fest? All kinds of stuff going on always right here with Rabbit Station. You can win and just, you know, keep winning. Lots of things going on. So listen for your chance to win. We'll talk about that coming up. Also, lots of today's country, your 24-karat country favorites, all for you. Lee Bryce, kick off our No Talk Triple Play next, WXBQ.
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0: 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It's John Michael Montgomery, I swear. All right, don't miss it. Fun Fest, the Sunset Concert Series this Saturday. Big night with Brothers Osborne. Special guest Leanne Rimes. They've got your tickets. You want to go? Sounds like a perfect night, right? I agree. With you there. So make sure you're listening to win your tickets to Fun Fest. This Saturday, part of the Sunset Concert Series with Brothers Osborne and Leanne Rimes. The tone's coming up. 96.9 WXBQ, Al Archer, straight ahead.
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1: All right, I'm meteorologist Alan Archer. Look at our WXPQ forecast for the Tri-Cities. Tonight, cloudy skies along with a 25% widely scattered shower or thundershower, especially in the North Carolina mountains, low 67. On Friday, skies are clouding over with only a 40% chance of a shower or thundershower returning, especially afternoon with a high at 81. Saturday, clouding over along with a 40% chance of a shower or thundershower anytime up to a high of 84. I'm meteorologist Alan Archer here at the Tri-Cities Weather Station 96.9 WXPQ.

0: Corey Kent's Wild As Her. 96.9 WXBQ. I'm Matthew James. Ready for it? It's not a little over 2 hours away. 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